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1: So he was like messaging me all night and then he just ghosted me.
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1: Yeah. 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
2: And then?
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1: San Francisco International Airport is home to a therapy pig. Now, there is a video of Lilu playing a kid's toy piano on the floor of the airport terminal for passengers. Take a listen to Lilu playing the piano. Which, of course, instantly reminded me of the mini therapy horse who gently wakes children up in hospital who've been under general anaesthetic.
2: Imagine coming to that.
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0: It's 6 o'clock. Good morning. I'm Tara Duggan. An investigation has been launched after a man's body was found at a recycling centre in Dublin. The discovery was made in Clondalkin on Friday night. The man was known to have engaged with homeless support services in both Cork and Dublin. Ellen Butler reports.
1: Gardaí say they're investigating all of the circumstances surrounding the discovery of the body of a man who has since been identified as 35-year-old Andrew Hare. They say he recently availed of welfare and homeless services in Dublin and Cork, and they're keen to speak to anyone who knew him or interacted with him in the past week. He's believed to have been in Dublin, Kilkenny and Cork city centres between Friday the 17th and Friday the 24th of July. A post-mortem exam has been carried out, however Gardaí say the details are not being released for operational reasons. A family liaison officer has been appointed to assist his family. Anyone with any information that could be of assistance to Gardaí is asked to contact any Garda station or the Garda confidential line on 1800 666 111.
0: A man in his 50s has died in a road crash in County Clare. The single vehicle collision happened on the R466 at Gordon Lock in Broadford at around 5:30 yesterday evening. The passenger of the car was pronounced dead at the scene. The driver, also in his 50s, was airlifted to University Hospital Limerick in a serious condition. It brings to 3 the number of people killed on the roads over the weekend after 2 men died in separate collisions in Meath and Tipperary in the early hours of yesterday. New planning exemptions, including for back garden cabins, come into effect today. Homeowners will no longer need planning permission to build a dwelling of up to 45 square metres in size at the back of their property. It's part of a government effort to cut red tape. Junior Housing Minister John Cummins says there are 9 new exemptions in all.
2: Some are adjustments to existing exemptions, such as the increase in the size of an extension to the rear of your house from 40 to 45 square metres, while others are completely new, such as subdivision of your home, installation of external insulation, bike and bin storage, dormer windows and roof lights, and a detached dwelling of up to 45 square metres in your back garden, which of course can be traditional build or modular.
0: Crews have been tackling a fire in the Cumra Mountains overnight. A number of units from Waterford Fire Service and a helicopter were dispatched to the scene yesterday evening, with members of the public advised to stay away. Meanwhile, a fire which started on Slievenamon in Tipperary 8 days ago is now under control, but firefighters remain on the ground and 2 Air Corps helicopters are set to return this morning. There were historic scenes in Croke Park yesterday as Mayo lifted the Sam Maguire Cup for the first time in 75 years. They overcame Kerry in a thrilling All-Ireland senior football final. These Mayo fans are delighted with the long-awaited win.
3: Words cannot describe how I'm feeling at this moment. It's been 75 years. Long time coming.
4: They played great. It was unbelievable.
5: It was surreal. It was just one of the best days of our lives. Up Mayo.
6: I think we'd be like the Dubs. We could be going for 5 in a row.
0: Preparations are underway for a homecoming event in Castlebar this evening. The winning team are expected back at McHale Park at around 5 o'clock. While Joe Biden is among those celebrating Mayo's historic win, the former US president, whose ancestors hail from Ballina, says Sam is coming home and has told his friends in Mayo to enjoy every minute. Liam and Noel Gallagher, whose mother Peggy grew up in Charlestown, have also both posted online to share their congratulations. Finally, 2 prehistoric tombs older than Newgrange have been uncovered in County Galway. The monuments, which have been located side by side in Marie near Aran Mór, reveal new evidence about the earliest farmers that lived and worked in the west of Ireland. The Neolithic portal and court tombs date back almost 6,000 years. And that is your very latest news update. The time now is just approaching 4 minutes past 6.
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3: Now, this is one of those things that when you know when you see it come up on Instagram, you kind of think, oh my God, did I actually read that correctly, right?
2: Mm-hmm.
3: It has been announced in the last 24 hours that Dior's Fall Winter 2027 runway show will take place in Trinity College in Dublin.
2: Right? I feel like this is one of the most exciting things that's ever happened in the city. I'm sorry.
3: I think in the city, and especially when it comes to fashion and the connection between Ireland, because obviously there's been Irish people who've been in fashion all over the world, but Jonathan Anderson was recently made the creative director, right, for this French
2: huge
3: fashion
2: job.
3: House. He is also the one, if you've heard that name before in recent weeks, it's because he obviously made Taylor Swift's wedding dress.
2: And we still haven't seen it, guys.
3: Haven't to breathe.
2: Someone released the pictures. I need to see Taylor Swift's Dior wedding dress designed by Jonathan Anderson.
3: Graham Norton, if you're listening, come on, send us a quick pic. We know
2: Please.
3: You were there. Posting on Instagram yesterday, Jonathan Anderson wrote, "So excited and so proud to reveal the news, right? It was an elegant illustration of a four-leaf clover and a ladybird, two motifs Mr. Anderson has woven into his collections since he's taken up the helm." They're talking 4th of December in the college's old library. It'll be the house's first ever runway show in Ireland.
2: That's Anna Wintour, I'm sure, is going to be at that.
3: Anna Wintour.
2: So many celebrities are going to fly in for that.
3: Every single person will be flying in. And you wonder who's going to get the front row. I say Marty Morrissey.
2: Marty Morrissey
3: and Anna Wintour.
2: Be in the front row at the Dior fashion show. Says the fall winter collection.
3: The fall winter collection.
2: Oh my God, this is just huge.
3: He included an announcement from a quote from Carmel Snow, who's a Dalkey-born editor-in-chief of the American edition of Harper's Bazaar.
2: Oh, I never knew that.
3: She was there from 1934 to 1958. She was also once the fashion editor for American Vogue.
2: Wow, from Dalkey.
3: She's from Dalkey. And despite spending years living and working in the US, she kept her Dalkey accent.
2: Oh, listen.
3: That's like when your mate moves from Tala to UK, comes back and actually talks. My friend Emma moved to London and actually came back more common than when she left.
2: One of my friends moved to London. I met her after about 2 months of her there and she's like, all right.
3: Oh no.
2: So this is so cool. So the 4th of December, we're going to get to see the Dior fashion show
3: that
2: in Dublin.
3: Is going to be iconic.
2: Have you seen, like, over the years, I always associate Dior as well with Carrie Bradshaw, the saddle bag that she wore. I think it was season 3. She wore, I'm not joking with you, she wore the Dior saddle bag in basically every episode of Sex and the City.
3: Mm-hmm.
2: And I always think of the saddle bag, but have you seen Jonathan Anderson's design? It's a four-leaf clover. It's green. It's the Dior bag that it has like a little, it's like a square.
3: Okay.
2: And it has the four-leaf clovers all over them.
3: Well, look, he's a man of his word. He's an Irish designer. He's not lost his love for this country.
2: Yeah.
3: And obviously on the 4th of December, the whole world is going to descend on Trinity College. Traffic will be a nightmare.
2: It will be. And if you see someone's nice outfit, they'll say, thanks, hun, Dior.
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2: Yes, everyone's favourite game. Yours, mine, everyone's. Matchy, matchy. We give you three words. You shout back the first word that comes into your head after each. And if your answers match with ours, you win some fabulous prizes by apparently a new man since I've been here the last time.
3: Oh yeah, very handsome man.
2: Is he?
3: AI Matchy Marco. Here he is with more.
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3: Oh, we all need a powerful fan. What do you think?
2: He's a very nice man.
3: Oh, gasp, we're very giddy after hearing Matchy Marco. Good morning to Steve in Bayside, who was playing Matchy Matchy this morning. Steve, what's the crack? How are you?
5: Good morning, guys. How are we?
2: We are very, very good, Steve. What's the plans for the day?
5: Heading off to work.
2: What do you do for a living?
5: We have a small upcycling furniture and home accessories business in Swords that's actually turning one on Saturday.
3: Congratulations, Steve. Do you want to give your business a shout out? What's the name?
5: It's called furnitureguy.ie.
3: Furnitureguy.ie.
2: What's the biggest project you've ever taken on, Steve?
5: So we're actually currently working on turning a 1930s freestanding piano into a bar.
2: Oh my goodness.
3: Into a bar!
5: Yes.
2: Wow.
3: Steve! And come here now, would you be on the Instagram showcase and the whole before and after and everything?
5: Absolutely, we're doing a full video of the whole project at the moment.
2: Myself and Reb are big home girls, so we'll be checking it out. You say we, who's we, Steve?
5: Myself and my wife, Astra.
2: Very good.
3: The dream team working together.
2: And listen to me, when it comes to Matchy Matchy, do you play along?
5: Yes, well, I try to do. My wife is better at it than I am.
2: Oh, she's put you up today though, right?
5: She did, yeah.
2: Amazing.
3: Steve, who would you like to play with this morning, myself or Paul?
5: Well, both myself and Astra are going to play with you, Rebecca.
3: Oh, I'm off to the booth. Thank you so much.
2: She goes.
3: I'll be back.
2: Steve and Astra, upside the furniture. But are they? Yeah. But are they good at Matchy Matchy, right? So, Steve in Bayside, your first word for Matchy Matchy is T-E-A-T.
5: Bag.
2: Your second word, potato.
5: Oh. What do you think, Esther?
6: That's a stealer.
5: Skin.
2: Potato skin. And your third word for Matchy Matchy is stock. S-T-O-C-K, stock.
5: Cube.
2: Stock cube. Okay, so to recap, you've gone for tea, bag, potato, skin, and stock cube. Stephen Bayside, do you want to lock in those answers?
5: Absolutely, 100%.
2: Right, let's lock them in. In your oh, look at you.
7: Hello.
2: Are you ready?
3: There was a quiche in there this morning.
2: A quiche?
3: So
2: did you have a slice? Are you going to wait for after the show?
3: I think I might have it for me lunch, Paul.
2: You're very right. You're very correct. Right, Rebecca, to match with Steve in Bayside, your first word is tea. T-E-A.
3: Tea bag.
2: Your second word, potato.
3: Potato. Oh, there's so many different types of potatoes. I'm going to say potato waffle.
2: Potato waffle. And your third word, stock.
3: Stock cube.
2: Have you matched three with Steve in Bayside? You were so close.
3: Why though?
2: You were so close.
3: Oh, no.
2: I literally thought you...
3: Steve!
2: When Steve gave his answers, I thought you were going to win it for
3: tea. Was it potato?
2: It was potato. Oh. What else would you have said if you had to go a different
3: gratin
2: option?
3: Gratin.
2: Oh, no, you were wrong.
3: Potato masher. I don't know.
2: So you were both right on tea and stock. You both said tea bag, stock cube.
3: Yeah.
2: But potato, Steve went with skin.
3: Steve, I'm so sorry.
2: Oh.
3: And do you know what? Okay. I love a potato skin. I don't know if I was ever going to say it though, Steve. I'm so sorry. It wasn't to be.
2: And by the way, gratin, how very Brendan of you.
3: I know. Guys, a gratin, a bit of cream and garlic. You can't go wrong. Steve, sorry, but have a lovely day and we'll send you a goodie bag.
5: Thank you so much, guys.
2: And Steve, best of luck with furnitureguy.ie. We'll be glued to the Instagram to see this piano into a bar.
5: Yes, go on. We'll talk soon. Cheers,
2: see
5: guys.
2: You again. Bye-bye.
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Ariana Grande on 98FM's Big Breakfast. 6:57 on Monday morning. Brendan and Jess with you this morning. And we're looking for your little wins. If you send us a WhatsApp voice note, 0877 9898.

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4: Queen Street is slow between North King Street Junction and the Quays. There's a queue on the South Circular Road southbound between Cunningham Road Junction and St. John's Road Junction, and Gill Street inbound is backed up between Sheriff Street Junction and the Quays. You won't be late with 98.
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5: Live from the Dublin News Centre, I'm Ella Anderson. An investigation has been launched after a man's body was found at a recycling centre in Clondalkin. The discovery was made at about 9 o'clock on Friday night. The man was known to have engaged with homeless support services in both Dublin and Cork. 98FM's Ellen Butler reports.
6: Gardaí say they're investigating all of the circumstances surrounding the discovery of the body of a man who has since been identified as 35-year-old Andrew Hare. They say he recently availed of welfare and homeless services in Dublin and Cork, and they're keen to speak to anyone who knew him or interacted with him in the past week. He's believed to have been in Dublin, Kilkenny and Cork city centres between Friday the 17th and Friday the 24th of July. A post-mortem exam has been carried out, however Gardaí say the details are not being released for operational reasons. A family liaison officer has been appointed to assist his family. Anyone with any information that could be of assistance to Gardaí is asked to contact any Garda station or the Garda confidential line on 1800 666 111.
5: Concerns have been raised by a traveller community in Dunsink after plans for a major redevelopment of their area was announced. The proposal for Dunsink City Quarter aims to create a new town with more than 18,000 homes earmarked for delivery, along with a cultural area and new amenities. Primary healthcare worker Mary Collins says traveller families have been living in the area for over 50 years.
7: We're nearly all family. We know everyone. So even if they move, we'd still know where they go. But people doesn't want to move into houses where they're isolated and suffering and mental health and away from their family. That's a very big step for travellers to take.
5: The man and woman charged in relation to the seizure of an alleged car bomb in County Monaghan are due back in court today. 25-year-old law student Isabella Perry Sullivan of Abbeylands Park in Clane, County Kildare, was remanded in custody on Friday, pending a bail hearing before Monaghan District Court today. While 44-year-old Simon O'Donovan, with an address at Sperrin Road in Drimna, Dublin, is due back before the Special Criminal Court after his application for bail was refused. New planning exemptions, including for back garden cabins, comes into effect today. Homeowners will no longer need planning permission to build a home of up to 45 square metres in size at the back of their property. Junior Housing Minister John Cummins says there's now 9 new exemptions in total.
8: Some are adjustments to existing exemptions, such as the increase in the size of an extension to the rear of your house from 40 to 45 square metres, while others are completely new, such as subdivision of your home, installation of external insulation, bike and bin storage.
5: Holidaymakers have been urged to stay away from Bordeaux as wildfires move ever closer to the city. An estimated 42,000 hectares have burned in the region, an area 4 times the size of Paris. And Phoenix Park's historic magazine fort will open to the public today after lying unused for almost 40 years. It'll be accessible through free guided tours, with plans to build visitor facilities and a coffee dock there later down the line, according to the Irish Times. You're up to date on 98.
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10: Good morning, I'm Philip Egan. Mayo are waking up as All-Ireland senior football champions this morning for the first time in 75 years. Andy Moore inside held their nerve to beat Kerry by 120 to 117 in the final at Croke Park yesterday. Dara Byrne's second half goal proved to be the turning point for Mayo, who survived a late surge from the Kingdom to finally end one of Gaelic football's longest waits for Sam Maguire. And Andy Moore was asked after the game how they'd celebrate the success.
11: I've been waiting for this since 2003, probably even before that as a minor. Always dreamt of being part of it, and now I'm kind of afraid of it. So we'll wait. We'll go to Castlebar tomorrow night. I'm sure we'll have a great night tonight.
10: It was a busy weekend for Irish athletics at the National Track and Field Championships in Santry. Dubliner Rashida Adelecki booked her place at next month's European Championships by winning the 200 metres with a championship record on Saturday. Sophie O'Sullivan set a championship record on her way to winning the women's 1500 metres title yesterday. Kieran Neville claimed the women's 100 metres, Benjamin Richardson won the men's sprint, and Jack Rafferty secured a third successive 400 metre crown. But Charlene Maudsley's participation at the Europeans may be in doubt after she pulled up with an injury in that 200 metre final, which was won by Adeleke. Leona Maguire finished in a share of 8th place at the Scottish Open. The Cavan golfer ended up in 1 under par, 8 shots behind the winner Jenny Shin. Seamus Power finished in a share of 10th place at the 3M Open. The Waterford man was 17 under par. American Jackson Coivin won the tournament on 25 under. And Luke Littler made more darts history when he defended his world match play title in Blackpool last night. The champion beat Gerwyn Price 18-9 to break Phil Taylor's tournament and final average records in Blackpool. 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
5: Mostly cloudy today with a few sunny spells and the odd shower. Highest temperatures of 18 to 21 degrees. Right now it's 15 degrees.
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14: 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Cash Machine is going to randomly pick someone. Barry Dunn is going to make that call, and you know the drill. You got to answer it within 5 rings if it is you, and tell him the exact amount, which is an amazing 303,000 euro.
0: Could be all yours Friday, August 7th, if you text the word cash to 57557. Monday morning, the day after the big win, kicking off the show with one of my favourite tunes from Alison Limerick.

0: Drake and Rihanna on 98FM's Big Breakfast. Brendan and Jess is in for Reb this morning. It is 7:15 on Monday. How are you?
1: Good morning. How's things?
0: All good. Yourself?
1: Yeah, I'm not too bad. The weather is kind of upsetting me at the moment.
0: Do you know what? I spent a couple of days in London over the weekend, and when I got back here and I saw that it was grey and a bit colder, I was genuinely so relieved. It was just, it was too hot and too humid. I was like, oh my God, fresh air. Thank you.
1: But I love the sun.
0: Oh no, I know. Yeah, and I think it will be back.
1: It's the darkness that's upsetting me because it actually is. I'm just looking at the weather here and it's mostly cloudy, which we know there is going to be sunny spells. It'll be an odd spot of light rain and drizzle possible, but there's highest temperatures of 18 to 21, so it's still quite warm.
0: Yeah, still quite warm. Yeah, I like that. I like that range of temperature. The phrase here in front of me is limited sunny spells. Exclusions
1: they'll be out
0: apply.
1: For a second.
0: Yeah,
1: then they will disappear again.
0: So not as hot and as sunny today, but that's welcome to some people.
1: It is, to be fair. Welcome the rain, news. Not so much welcome now.
0: No.
1: Yesterday, I drove up to Cabin and it was torrential.
0: Was it
1: lashing?
0: Was
1: the
0: it?
1: Okay. Although I do say that as soon as you hit that motorway to go to Cabin, it's
0: always
1: just
0: going
1: to rain.
0: Yeah,
1: that's what happens.
0: Loads of birthdays today. Happy birthday if it's yours, the 27th of July. Sharing it with Jonathan Rhys-Meyers, who's 49 today.
1: Where is he?
0: I don't know.
1: I was just looking at that and I haven't seen him in a long time.
0: Yeah, but don't know if he's acting anymore.
1: Okay.
0: And it is also Maya Rudolph's birthday today. She's 54. And Jess, in case you don't know, we've never mentioned, Rebecca and myself co-starred in a Disney movie with Maya Rudolph, Disenchanted.
1: The one in Enniscarry?
0: Yeah.
1: Oh,
0: we were extras in that, and we were in the backs of our heads. We're in scenes with Maya Rudolph.
1: Is Maya Rudolph your woman from SNL?
0: Yeah, she is.
1: Oh,
0: yeah.
1: She is. Yeah, no, I love her. Yeah, she's so
0: funny.
1: So you had your big Hollywood moment.
0: Her and Amy Adams. Lads, I tell you what, if that was a Hollywood moment, I don't want another one.
1: Oh.
0: Filming is so long.
1: What?
0: So boring. Like, that is, that's a tedious job.
1: What were you guys doing?
0: I know there are harder jobs. We were just extras. We were both school teachers.
1: I couldn't do it again. I'm like, we were just extras.
0: We were just extras. And
1: you're starring in
0: the
1: this
0: back
1: movie.
0: Of my head got into the movie, but unfortunately Rebecca's didn't.
1: Did you make the credits?
0: No.
1: Of course. You should have.
0: Well, I don't think we did.
1: Well, you should.
0: Do you know what? I actually never watched the movie. We just fast forwarded to see the back of our heads and that was it.
1: Amazing.
0: It's also National Chicken Finger Day.
1: What's a chicken finger?
0: Like, but chickens don't have fingers. I don't know. I think it's like another word for like
1: fish
0: a goujon.
1: Fish don't have fingers either, to be fair.
0: Fish fingers, true.
1: Yeah.
0: I think it's another word for a goujon. But
1: why
0: it's becoming
1: would you just
0: more
1: call it a goujon?
0: I don't know, because is that
1: no, I've
0: seen
1: never
0: as too notionsy?
1: I've never been in a supermarket and saw chicken fingers. I've never been in someone's house and they'd be like, would you like a chicken finger?
0: No, I'll take a nugget or a goujon, thank you.
1: Thank you so much.
0: National Chicken Finger Day today, if you're into that kind of thing. I don't know. later on this morning, we have your chance to win a €500 flight voucher. If you're sitting there now today looking at that kind of grey cloud this morning and the limited sunshine, maybe you want to go away somewhere. We'd love to give you a €500 flight voucher for you to spend however you like. All you need to do to win it is tell us who's laughing now.
1: Oh my God.
0: That's a very famous person. We don't know who this is, but all the incorrect guesses that have already been made on the show are all there for you on 98fm.com/laugh. They include Jamie Dornan, Louis Walsh, Dara Ennis, Graham Norton, Barry Keoghan, Christian Bale, Jimmy Carr, and the only female guest, Cher.
1: Oh, that's a good
0: guess. There's only one female guest, which is Cher.
1: It's driving me mad.
0: Me too.
1: I would love to know what it is.
0: If you think you know who this is and you'd like to win a €500 flight voucher, just after 7:30 this morning, we'd love to have you on the phone and have a chat. WhatsApp laugh and your name to 0877 98 98 98, and we're playing The Source, You Got The Love, next on 98FM's Big Breakfast.
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0: And we're looking for your little wins right now. This is anything in your life that's put a smile on your face. We're not looking for any big grand gestures here. Nothing fancy, although if you want to share something like that, you can.
2: Absolutely, I'd love to hear it, but it could be the littlest thing ever. It was just something that even made you smile for a moment this morning. We want to hear you.
0: Yeah, I don't know why this has just come into my head, but did you get a new car freshener that smells amazing? Yeah.
2: So random.
0: It's so random. We actually used to give them away. We designed them with the help of 98FM listeners, and we made a scent and we had a car freshener.
2: What did it smell like?
0: So it had the hops of the storehouse, the sea salt of the pool bag towers, the burning embers of the Hellfire Club. Oh, there was a lot in it, Jess.
2: Mm-hmm.
0: And it was called the Bang Off Your Car Freshener.
2: Oh my God, that's so good. I absolutely...
0: Let's try and get them back, actually. Maybe your little win is that you still have one of them somewhere and that you can just open it and it's nice and fresh. Or perhaps your little win is like Trina in Santry.
3: Good morning, folks. My two little wins are I'm finishing up for 2 weeks today from work, for holidays, and I'm getting my lashes done tomorrow because my eyes are bald.
0: Trina be fluttering around the place now.
2: I love that. I was more excited about her getting her lashes done than her lashes holidays done, yeah, for 2 weeks.
0: And of course, your little win could be that Mayo finally did it yesterday.
2: I think that was a big win for everybody.
0: It's fairly big. I think a little win would be to underplay it.
2: It would absolutely would be to underplay it. Watching people drop to their knees at Croke Park with happiness. It was incredible.
0: 0877 98 98 98. Send us a WhatsApp voice note and we'll send you some cinema passes. Jess, what is your little win?
2: I'm going to be honest with you, Brendan. I've been sitting here for the last 15 minutes trying to make one and I genuinely...
0: What did you have for dinner yesterday? Did you have anything nice?
2: Do you know what?
0: Go on.
2: Very well done. Yeah. So yesterday I went to go see my parents, which is how I actually ended up watching the match. And my dad knew I was coming down.
0: Yeah.
2: And he bought me a lovely steak in the butchers.
0: I thought you were going to say chicken fingers.
2: He wouldn't do that to me. But he actually got me a lovely steak.
0: Nice.
2: In the butcher. And he said, I got you a steak for your dinner tonight because you were coming down because he hadn't seen me in a while.
0: Sorry, that's adorable.
2: That is my little win.
0: That's
2: a great little win.
0: Mine this morning is that I went to bed at 10 to 8 yesterday evening.
2: Oh, I'm so jealous.
0: I was like fighting sleep during the day. I was just, the whole day long, I was like, I can't keep my eyes open. And I got to 10 to 8 and I went, do you know, I was on the sofa and I was like, I'm now going to fall asleep on the sofa and probably then wake up in a couple of hours' time and be completely disheveled. So I was like, I'm just going to get into bed.
2: Go to bed.
0: So I went to bed at 10 to 8 yesterday evening and that is my little win.
2: And you probably had the best sleep, did you?
0: I had a really good sleep, yeah. And because it was cooler, I was able to close the windows fully so I didn't hear the seagulls. That's a second little win.
2: Oh my God,
0: it's relentless.
2: You and these seagulls.
0: Personally
2: is
0: victimized.
2: The best story ever.
0: We would love to hear your little win this morning. Is it that somebody cooked you a steak for dinner? Did you also have an amazing sleep? Or are you thrilled that Mayo beat Kerry in the All-Ireland yesterday? Whatever your little win is, we'd love to hear it. 0877 98 98 98.
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2: Phipps Road inbound is busy between Hearts Corner and Doyle's Corner. Church Street inbound is slow between North King Street Junction and the Quays. And there's a queue on Colcovered Road in between Memorial Road Junction and Island Bridge. And Finglas Road inbound is congested from Glasnevin Cemetery to Hearts Corner. You won't be late with 98.
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17: Good morning, I'm Ella Anderson. An investigation has been launched after a man's body was found at a recycling centre in Clondalkin. The discovery was made at about 9 o'clock on Friday night. The man has been named by Gardaí as 35-year-old Andrew Hare. Concerns have been raised by a traveller community in Dunsink after plans for a major redevelopment of their area was announced. The proposal for Dunsink City Quarter aims to create a new town with more than 18,000 homes earmarked for delivery, along with a cultural area and new amenities. New planning exemptions, including for back garden cabins, come into effect today. Homeowners will no longer need planning permission to build a modular home of up to 45 square metres in size at the back of their property. And Joe Biden is among those celebrating Mayo's historic win. The former US president, whose ancestors hail from Ballina, says Sam is coming home. Meanwhile, Liam and Noel Gallagher, whose mother is from Mayo, have also been posting online to share their congratulations. And now Philip is here with 98FM Sport.
18: Thanks, Ella. A huge crowd is expected in Castlebar tonight to see the new All-Ireland Senior Football Champions. Mayo won their first title in 75 years with a 120-117 win over Kerry in the final at Croke Park yesterday. Dara Byrne's second-half goal proved to be crucial for Mayo, who survived a late surge from the Kingdom to finally end one of Gaelic football's longest waits for Sam Maguire. It's Mayo's fourth All-Ireland title. It was a busy weekend for Irish athletics at the National Track and Field Championships in Santry, where Rashida Adelecki won the 200 metres on Saturday in a championship record to secure a place at next month's European Championships. Sophie O'Sullivan set a championship record to win the 1500 metres title yesterday, while Sarah Lavin secured her 11th national outdoor title in the 100 metres hurdles. Leona Maguire finished in a share of 8th place at the Scottish Open. She ended up in 1 under par, 8 behind the winner Jenny Shin. And Seamus Power finished in a share of 10th at the 3M Open. The Waterford man ended his tournament on 17 under par, while American Jackson Coivin won it on 25 under.
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17: Mostly cloudy today with the chance of a few sunny spells and some light rain. Highest temperatures of 18 to 21 degrees. Right now it's 15 degrees.
0: Thank you, Ella. In the next few minutes, we have your chance to win a 500 euro flight voucher. This will get you very far on your holidays. If you can tell us who's laughing now. That's a very famous person and we genuinely don't know who it is and it's driving us insane.
2: Absolutely insane. Somebody must know who it is.
0: Yeah. All the incorrect guesses are on 98fm.com/laugh if you want to take a look. They include Louis Walsh. Apparently Louis Walsh is a very popular guess. It's not Louis Walsh.
2: Now that you've said that, I can hear it, yeah.
0: I thought it was Andrew Scott. It's not.
2: Okay.
0: And the only female guess, Cher. It is not. If you think you know who that is, though, you could win a 500 euro flight voucher. After Jazzy, first, it's Eminem, the real Slim Shady, on 98FM.

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0: Yeah. And this is the game that is driving us all pretty much insane. It's called Who's Laughing Now? Your chance to win a €500 flight voucher. To do that, all you have to do is correctly guess who this famous person is having a giggle.
2: Now that you've said Louis Walsh, that's all I can hear. I feel like I can hear him sitting on the panel at the X Factor.
0: Well, it's not Louis
2: Walsh. I know, it's not
0: so
2: Louis Walsh.
0: Don't, if your guess is Louis Walsh, we don't want to
2: don't
0: hear
2: want
0: from you.
2: To hear it.
0: Go off and come up with another one. And it's also not Andrew Scott.
2: I'm even listening to this when I'm doing my own show on 98, trying to see if I can figure out who it is. It's driving me nuts.
0: Okay, well, fingers crossed we can give away that €500 flight voucher. Laura is in Nace. You're on 98FM. Laura, how are you?
3: I'm good, thank you.
2: Good morning, Laura. How are you today? Morning.
3: Yeah, good, thanks. How are you?
0: We're good. Laura, did you watch the big game yesterday?
3: I did, yes.
0: Were you a supporter of either team?
3: I was up for the underdogs anyway, Mayo.
0: Everyone loves an underdog.
2: They do.
0: It was incredible, wasn't it, Laura?
3: It was very good.
0: Just incredible. Yeah. Come here, have you been away yet this summer or any plans to head off?
3: I haven't actually. No plans, no.
0: Okay. A €500 flight voucher then would come in handy, Laura.
3: It would be amazing.
0: Where would you go? Where would you get a flight to now if you win that?
3: Oh, I don't know.
0: You'll have to think about it.
3: I don't know, actually. Just
2: knowing that you have it.
0: Exactly. Yeah, exactly. Okay, let's try and give you that this morning, Laura. Tell us, who's laughing now?
3: My guess is Shane Coleman.
0: Is it Shane Coleman? Friend and colleague. Laura, it's not Shane Coleman. Great guess, though.
3: All right, no worries.
0: Cheers, Laura. Have a good day. Good morning to Anne, who's in Cabra. You're on 98FM. Anne, how are you?
4: I'm not too bad. How are you?
2: Oh, Anne, you sound in great form for such an early time in the morning.
4: I'm an early bird.
0: Are you? Up and at 'em of a Monday morning, Anne. How was your weekend?
4: Yeah. It was grand, yeah. I didn't do too much. Kind of cleaned the house a bit, so.
0: Lovely.
4: Productive.
0: Very good.
2: Oh, we love a productive weekend.
0: I like to generally, now I say this like it's a regular thing, it's not. Like, if I can, I kind of clean on a Friday, change the sheets on a Friday, so that you can then just enjoy it for the weekend. Do you know what I mean?
4: Yeah, that's a bit more formal planning than I have.
0: Yeah, no, fair. No, Anne, I say it like I do it all the time. I actually don't.
2: I was about to say, no, I don't know what you mean.
0: No. Anne, there's a €500 flight voucher up for grabs here. Where would you fly to if you win it?
4: I honestly don't know.
0: Yeah.
4: Yeah, I don't want to get myself ahead of myself there. So,
0: Anne,
4: yeah.
0: Come on, no, positive. You're going to do this. Tell us, who's laughing now?
4: I think it's Ryan Gosling.
2: Oh,
0: Jess's face is lit up here.
2: Oh,
0: Anne.
2: It did. That's a great guess.
0: Is it Ryan Gosling?
2: Oh.
0: It's not, Anne. Thank you for playing, though. And thanks for listening. Have a great week.
4: You do.
0: Cheers, Anne. Bye. Okay. It is not Ryan Gosling and it's not Shane Coleman. But if you think you know who's laughing now, you can win a €500 flight voucher tomorrow morning at WhatsApp Laugh and your name to 0877 98 98 98. Your little win's on the way after Bobby Brown on 98FM's Big Breakfast. Good morning.

0: call them your little wins, your chance to get your hands on some IMC cinema passes, but really, we're just being nosy. Good morning to Laura in Walkinstown. You're on 98FM. Laura, how are you?
1: I'm doing great. Good morning.
0: Tell us, what is your little win?
1: My little win is I am finally sale agreed on a 2-bed house.
0: Laura! Congratulations. This is huge.
1: Oh, definitely. I moved back in with my parents. Saved. And I finally my own place.
2: Laura, fair play to you.
0: Laura,
2: that's amazing.
0: It's some achievement. It shouldn't be as ridiculously hard as it is.
2: No,
0: but unfortunately
2: exactly,
0: it is. Yeah. So fair play to you. So, sorry, where have you gone sale agreed?
1: In Portlaoise. So
0: brilliant.
1: I couldn't afford Dublin or outside Dublin.
0: Yeah.
1: So I went outside Dublin.
0: Yeah. But sure, there's people in the office who are in Portlaoise. They fly up the road in no time.
2: They do. Loads
1: exactly,
2: people are doing it.
1: Yeah.
0: And what do you do for work, Laura? Are you able to work from home a couple of days a week?
1: Yes, I'm in the civil service and I can always apply for mobility as well. So I can eventually move my job out there.
0: Deadly.
2: Sorted.
0: Laura, that is brilliant. A massive congratulations. It's a huge achievement. Thanks for sharing your... It's not a little win, really, Laura. It's a big win. But thanks for sharing your little
1: That's
0: win this morning.
1: Win.
0: It's a massive win. We're going to send you some IMC cinema passes. Cheers, Laura.
1: Brilliant. Thank you.
0: Have a great day. Susan is in Drumcondra.
3: Hi, guys. I'm going to have to say that I looked at the match yesterday and it was brilliant.
0: Yeah.
3: I never seen a match to be so emotional and just enjoy the day. So that's my little win. Love your show, guys.
0: Oh,
3: bye.
0: Thanks, Susan. Lads, it was just incredible to watch yesterday.
2: It was so... When it hit the end of it, I even got goosebumps.
0: Yeah.
2: I mean... I wouldn't be mad for sport, but like it was more so about the emotion.
0: It's the whole
2: pitch.
0: Story,
2: yeah.
0: The build up, the underdogs. It was just incredible. Here's Darren.
4: Boy, a little bit of happiness is my son's getting out of hospital. He's actually in hospital all last week, so he's getting out today. So, where's the light? He's getting out.
0: Darren, that is just the best news.
2: That's
0: get him
2: the
0: home and give him a good squeeze,
2: yeah,
0: and have a lovely evening together. And here's Karen.
5: My little win this morning is that I just arrived outside my new job. I've changed careers and it's very exciting. So that's my little win for the day.
0: Karen, you've got this.
2: I love it.
0: You're going to smash it.
2: Sometimes you just need a career change.
0: Yeah.
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7: There is a delay on Temple Road inbound from Rathdown Park to Terenure Cross. Church Street inbound is slow between North King Street Junction and the Quays. Gardiner Street inbound is congestion from Railway Street Junction to Bedford Place. And Swords Round inbound is busy from Clonturk College to Griffith Avenue. You won't be late with 98.
0: 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It's coming up to 8 a.m.
8: Live from the Dublin News Centre, I'm Ella Anderson. A traveller community in Dunsink are raising concerns after plans for a major redevelopment of their area were announced. The proposal for Dunsink City Quarter will create a brand new town with over 18,000 homes. Primary healthcare worker Mary Collins says traveller families who've lived in the area for over 50 years deserve to have their say.
9: We're nearly all family. We know everyone. So even if they move, we'd still know where they go. But people doesn't want to move into houses where they're isolated and suffer from a mental health and away from their family. That's a very big step for travellers to take.
8: Gardaí say they're investigating all of the circumstances behind the discovery of a homeless man's body at a recycling

0: Recycling Centre in Clondalkin. The remains of 35-year-old Andrew Hare were found at the facility shortly after 9 o'clock on Friday night. Gardaí say he had recently availed of welfare and homeless services in Dublin and Cork, and they're appealing for help from the public in establishing his recent movements. From today, homeowners can build back garden cabins without planning permission. The modular homes can't exceed 45 square metres in size. Junior Housing Minister John Cummins says it will lift the regulatory burden on homeowners.
1: Introduce a bit of practical and common sense measures into the planning system, also to free up resources within our local authorities. It's going to allow people to carry out reasonable modifications to their home without having to go through the planning process.
0: People here are drinking less. Data from the Drinks Industry Federation shows a reduction of 36% in our alcohol consumption over the last 25 years. Author of the report and DCU professor Anthony Foley says people are more focused on healthy living.
2: People are consuming less alcohol primarily for health-related reasons. People are more conscious of fitness, of diet and so on. So we're putting a lot more emphasis on what we eat and how we eat and how we exercise.
0: And UCD's veterinary hospital is looking for blood donations from dogs and cats. Not all cats and dogs are able to be blood donors, with vets looking for dogs who are heavier than 25 kilos and cats that are bigger than 4 kilos, according to the Irish Examiner. You're up to date on 98.
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7: Good morning, I'm Philip Egan. Mayo are waking up as All-Ireland Senior Football Champions this morning for the first time in 75 years. And the Moran side held their nerve to beat Kerry by 120-117 in the final at Croke Park. It's the fourth All-Ireland title Mayo have won, and they'll bring the Sam Maguire West this evening. Leona Maguire finished in a share of 8th place at the Scottish Open. The Cavan golfer ended up on 1 under par, 8 behind the winner Jenny Shin. Seamus Power finished in a share of 10th place at the 3M Open. The Waterford man was 17 under. American Jackson Coyven won the tournament on 25 under. And Tadej Pogacar won his 5th Tour de France title. The Slovenian finished with an overall advantage of 6 minutes and 26 seconds. 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
0: Mostly cloudy today with the chance of some sunny spells and light rain. Highest temperatures of 18 to 21 degrees. Right now it's 15 degrees.
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8: Now, I know the weather's a little bit cloudy and it's all a little bit dull and we're a little bit sad that the summer has kind of gone away, but...
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0: Sounding so good on 98FM's Big Breakfast. 8:10 on Monday morning, which means it's time for this. 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
0: 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Yay! 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And when we come back, we have to say the same three words as each other. 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
1: A moment for how Marco says my name.
0: Jessica. good morning to Jay, who's in Kells. You're on 98FM. Jay, how are you?
4: All good. How are you?
1: Not too bad. Jay, what are you up to this morning?
4: Just heading to pick up the kids and the young fellas' summer camp. And yeah.
1: It's a busy summer, so.
0: Very good. Are they?
4: Always busy.
0: Flat out. Jay, are the kids with you this morning, or is this a solo run for you?
4: I'm on my own, thank God.
0: Thank God. Would the kids not be a help, Jay? No?
4: No, definitely not.
0: No, do you want to give them a shout out this morning?
4: Just say hello to Keane, Lily, Laney, Lottie and Lacey.
0: Keane, Lily, Laney, Lottie and Lacey. Good morning. Jay, how do you normally do when you play along with Matchy Matchy?
4: Not too bad, it depends. Sometimes you get two or three. It just depends on the questions because they can be quite tough some days.
0: They can. Yeah. Jay, have you had to think about who you'd like to play with this morning, myself or Jess?
4: I'll go with Jess.
0: Jess, you are off to the soundproof booth. Jay, you've made her day. She's thrilled. She doesn't have to press the buttons. Isn't that the truth of it? Get out the door. She is cackling on her way to the soundproof booth this morning, Jay. Okay, let's try and do it this morning. Jay, your first word in Matchy Matchy is short.
4: Tall.
0: Your second word is gym.
4: Clothes.
0: Gym clothes. And your third word is nut.
4: Oh, that's a tough one.
0: N-U-T, nut.

0: What comes after nut, Jay?
1: Oh.
0: It's a tough one.
1: It is a tough one.
0: Any ideas?
1: Mix, not mix.
0: Lovely stuff. Nut mix. I love a nut mix. Okay, so you're saying short, tall, gym clothes, and nut mix. Jay and Kells, are we locking them in?
1: Yeah.
0: We're locking them in. And we're getting Jess back from the soundproof booth. How are you this morning?
2: Now.
0: How was that trip?
2: What did I miss? Because all I could hear was producer Russell breaking his heart laughing.
0: Okay. Your Hi, first Jay. Word I'm to Matchy in. Matchy with Jay is short.
2: Short bread.
0: Oh, delish. Your second word is gym.
2: Gym. Gym. Bunny.
0: And your third word is nut.
2: Nutmeg.
0: Have you got a matchy-matchy with Jay and Kells this morning? Guys, not this morning. They were tough words. It is early on a Monday. After short, Jay said tall.
2: I was thinking that, yeah.
0: He said gym clothes.
2: Okay.
0: And after a bit of a struggle, Jay, he said nut mix.
2: Oh, we
0: I enjoy a nut mix.
2: Yeah.
0: Look, no matches this morning, guys, unfortunately. But Jay, thank you so much for listening and for playing.
2: Thanks,
0: we're
2: going to
0: send you a 98FM goodie bag.
1: Cheers, thank you.
0: Cheers,
1: appreciate
0: Jay.
1: It.
0: Have a great day. I don't know. When you're not on the spot, it is easier. I think I might have said short haul, as in flight.
2: Very good. I was gym bag. Short gym bag is a lot
0: short
2: better.
0: Bread was brilliant. Gym bunny and nutmeg. Nut allergy.
2: Nut allergy. I don't even know where nutmeg came from.
0: Nutmeg was brilliant.
2: What do you even use nutmeg in?
0: Something for Christmas.
2: I don't cook. I don't
0: know.
2: Absolutely no idea where that came from.
0: If you'd like to play, I was going to say nut allergy tomorrow. Matchy matchy tomorrow. WhatsApp 0877 98 98 98.

0: We only recently learned, thanks to Rebecca, that Mary Mary is not named after two people called Mary and Mary. They are actually sisters, Erica and Tina Campbell.
1: I actually heard that. I was falling around the place.
0: Cracked me up. She was so sure. She's like, you know why Mary Mary now are named Mary Mary? Because they're two women called Mary. And I was like, they're actually sisters.
2: She said it like, this is fact.
0: Oh no, fact. And yeah. It could have been, because I had no idea until I googled it.
2: Oh, you know, I would have fully believed her. I would have just went, yeah, that's
0: it
2: absolutely
0: was
2: fine.
0: So funny. 8:18 on Monday morning, Brendan and Jess is in for Rep this morning.
2: The Mary Mary thing actually leads us quite nicely into what we're about to talk about next.
0: Go on.
2: Oprah. Go on, not her real name.
0: Excuse me?
2: Yeah.
0: Not her real name.
2: I am not joking. It's not Oprah. It's not how you say it. And do you know what? The amount of articles that I have read about celebrities, you know, the way it's like, it's not, Katy Perry's not a real name, and you know, there's all these stage names. Never not once have I ever seen this story. No. So she revealed she's been using the wrong name for 50 years. It's not really the wrong name. It's just what happened was on her birth certificate, her name is actually Orpah.
0: Stop.
2: Yeah, so it's basically the O and the P are switched, pronouncing it Orpah. And she said on her birth certificate, that's how it's spelt. It's named after a biblical figure in the Book of Ruth.
0: Right.
2: And people started calling her Oprah because they just, obviously, when you look at it, I suppose even when you see it looked as Orpah, it still kind of looks like Oprah.
0: No way.
2: And it was so common for people to call her Oprah that she herself did not know that her name wasn't Oprah until she was 20.
0: Orpah.
2: Is Orpah. Sorry, she saw it on her birth certificate.
0: Is this real?
2: This is, look,
0: Oprah's name is Orpah.
2: Well, it says it here on this piece of paper, so it must be real.
0: Do you think?
2: I hope Rev didn't do the research for this.
0: I wonder, did she ever like legally change it then to Oprah, or does Oprah Winfrey still have to legally sign for stuff?
2: Well,
0: like legal stuff as Orpah.
2: If she didn't know until she was 20, she would have set up all her stuff as Oprah.
0: Oprah.
2: Yeah, so, but it's actually Orpah. And then she just kind of accepted when she was, I mean, by the time you're 20, you're going to really accept that that's what you're going to call yourself.
0: That is mad.
2: Yeah, so imagine the Orpah Winfrey Show is what it really should be called.
0: That's blown my mind this morning.
2: Yeah, there you go.
0: Orpah Winfrey.
2: And this research was done by Russell, not Reb, so I think we can guarantee
0: there's loads
2: that
0: of, yeah, like you said, there's loads of famous people who, wasn't it Ariana Grande said everyone's pronouncing her name wrong, that it's Ariana Grande. That's how you're supposed to say it.
2: Ariana Grande.
0: Yeah, Grande. And there's a few other famous people who are like, no, you're all pronouncing it wrong.
2: It does end in an E now when I think about it. Yeah.
0: Is it Demi Moore or is it Demi Moore? I don't know.
2: I say Demi.
0: Do you?
2: I'm a Demi Moore,
0: and
2: yeah.
0: Charlize Theron. Or Charlize Theron.
2: Charlize Theron. I love the way I'm saying it as if I'm the judge for this.
0: As if you are Charlize herself. We're playing Spice Girls. Spice Up Your Life next on 98FM's Big Breakfast.
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2: Donnybrook Road inbound is congested from the Garda Station to Marlborough Road Junction. The Grand Canal inbound is slow at Harold's Cross Bridge and Portobello Bridge. There's delays on Harold's Cross Road in between Harold's Cross Park and the Grand Canal, and traffic on Gill Street inbound is solid from the Sheriff Street Junction to the Quays. You won't be late with 98.
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3: Good morning, I'm Ella Anderson. Gardaí say they're investigating after a homeless man's body was discovered at a recycling centre in Clondalkin. The remains of 35-year-old Andrew Hare were found at the facility shortly after 9pm on Friday. The two people charged in relation to the discovery of an alleged car bomb in County Monaghan last week are due to appear in court again today. 25-year-old Isabella Perry Sullivan of Abulance Park, Clane, County Kildare, will appear for a bail hearing at Monaghan District Court, while 44-year-old Simon O'Donovan of Sperrin Road in Dublin was denied bail and is due back before the Special Criminal Court today. Alcohol consumption here has fallen to an all-time low, with a reduction of 36% over the last 25 years. A new report by the Drinks Industry Group shows a reduction of 2.1% per adult to over 9 litres of pure alcohol. And one in four people are bored in their relationship. Researchers in the US found women are more likely to feel fed up with their life partner sooner, with one in three getting sick of their relationship within the first 3 years, compared to 5 years and beyond for men. And now Philip is here with 98FM Sport.
4: Thanks, Ella. Mayo manager Andy Moran says bringing in some younger players to the panel helped give the other players new life this season. Mayo were crowned All-Ireland football champions for the first time in 75 years at Croke Park yesterday. They beat Mayo by 120 to 117 in the final and lifted the Sam Maguire for the fourth time. Liana Maguire finished in a share of 8th place at the Scottish Open. The Cavan golfer ended up in 1 under par, 8 behind the winner Jenny Shin. Seamus Power finished in a share of 10th at the 3M Open on the PGA Tour. The Waterford man was 17 under. American Jackson Coivin won the tournament at 25 under. And Luke Littler made more darts history in defending his World Match Play title last night. The champion beat Gerwyn Price 18-9 to break Phil Taylor's tournament and final average records in Blackpool.
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3: Cloudy today with the odd bit of sunshine and light showers. Highest temperatures of 18 to 21 degrees. Right now it's 16 degrees.
0: Thank you, Ella. Tayo Cruz now on the Big Breakfast with Dynamite at 8:32. Good morning. I

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1: It is 8:35 Monday morning with Brendan, and Jess is in for Reb. And congratulations, Mayo. After 75 years, they finally won the All-Ireland.
0: I know. And I usually, do you know what? I would generally get nervous about talking about sport live on the radio because it's not something I know a lot about.
1: You and me both.
0: This morning, I am more than happy to talk about
1: it. Just yesterday, it was just insane. Like, everyone loves an underdog.
0: Absolutely.
1: And obviously the whole story and the weight and the run up to it, it was just incredible.
0: I know, there was people that they were saying, you know, people had lived their whole lives and not got to see
1: Sam.
0: So it was just, I mean, watching the people in the stands.
1: It's the reaction of all the fans.
0: That was my favourite part. Yeah. Was just they just were losing their minds. And I can't even imagine what the parties were like last night.
1: I'd say they're still going, obviously. There's no way that party's going to stop, probably for another 75 years. You were saying the reaction of some of the fans. Here is Tommy Rooney, who was doing commentary for Off the Ball yesterday at Croke Park. Take a listen, it's just the best.
2: Mayo are seconds away from ending 75 years of pain. 30 seconds to go, Mayo at the ball. It's Mayo 119, Kerry 117. Nobody gave them a hope, and Kobe McDonald has it. He just had to keep it in his hands. He gives it to Tommy Conroy over the bar. Mayo by three. They've done it. The Mayo footballers have just won the 2026 All-Ireland Senior Football Championship title.
1: It is just it was the best thing to watch, the best thing to see.
0: I don't think he even took a breath through that whole thing.
1: He just kept getting higher and higher and higher. We love Tommy, absolutely love Tommy. I will ask one question though. Has anyone checked on 98FM's Leanne Hanifin?
0: No, we were, and I was wondering, what happened? Did she get to go? Did she?
1: Unsure. We'll have to check after 10 o'clock this morning.
0: Yeah.
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1: So do I.
0: I just up and down the aisles.
1: Designing the house I don't have.
0: Yeah, exactly that. For your chance to win this €200 voucher this morning, all you need to do is solve our easy riddle this morning. Your riddle is, I'm the only thing in the house everyone walks all over and I still look good. What am I? I'm the only thing in the house everyone walks all over and I still look good. What am I? 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
0: There's a crash on the Slorgan Road outbound in the right lane at Nulty Lane Junction. Johnnybrook Road inbound is backed up between the Garda Station and Marlborough Road Junction. Naas Road inbound is backed up and busy but moving between the M50 and Bluebell, and the Grand Canal inbound is slow between Harrow's Cross Bridge and Portobello Bridge. You won't be late with 98.
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9: Live from the Dublin News Centre, I'm Ella Anderson. Gardaí are investigating the death of a 35-year-old man after his body was found at a recycling centre in Clondalkin. The discovery was made on Friday night. 98FM's Emily Keegan reports.
10: Andrew Hare's body was discovered at a recycling facility in Clondalkin shortly after 9 o'clock on Friday night and was removed from the scene for a post-mortem exam. This process has been completed and Gardaí say the results will not be released for operational reasons. Mr. Hare recently availed of welfare and homeless services in Dublin and Cork, and it's believed he was in Dublin, Kilkenny and Cork city centres between the 17th and 24th of July. Investigators want to speak with anyone who knew him or interacted with him in the last week. A family liaison officer has been appointed to assist his family. 98FM, first for Dublin News.
9: Traveller families are calling for meaningful engagement over a proposed new housing development in Dunsink. More than 18,000 new homes, along with amenities and a cultural area, are being proposed for the Dunsink City Quarter. Green Party Senator

0: Malcolm Noonan visited the Traveller site there recently.
1: I thought I'd seen it all in relation to traveller accommodation. We had to climb over concrete bollards to get past the observatory and get in onto the site. I just feel sickened really to my stomach to see that families are still forced to live in these conditions in one of the wealthiest countries in Europe.
0: New planning rules surrounding backyard cabins come into effect today. Homeowners can now build garden units of up to 45 square metres without planning permission, but Labour's housing spokesperson Conor Sheehan says he still has concerns.
2: They will allow a landlord to rent out one of these units while treating the tenant as a licensee, which is the way the rent-a-room scheme works. And that essentially means that the tenant does not come under the RTB Act. The tenant really doesn't have any rights.
0: The Justice Minister is expected to meet with representatives from the Law Society today amid a legal aid payment dispute. The row over the introduction of a flat fee in criminal cases has resulted in some solicitors withdrawing from the legal aid panel, leaving many people without representation in the district court. There are plans for a three-day stoppage of services this week. New financial and legal supports for customers experiencing domestic abuse have been launched by AXA Ireland. Under the new initiative, €500 will be available for those in need of an emergency payment, along with access to a dedicated helpline. Mick Comerford is the direct retail director at AXA Ireland.
3: Probably not talked about enough at an Ireland level, which is part of one of the reasons why we brought it in. And looking at some of the stats, where I think over 52,000 calls were made on Garda Síochána last year, which is over 1,000 a week. And I think that's up 14% from the year before.
0: And the North Side was taken over last night as Mayo fans celebrated a historic All-Ireland win. The footballers ended a 75-year wait to lift the Sam Maguire Cup yesterday. These supporters were over the moon leaving Croke Park last night.
4: So, so proud.
5: 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Up Mayo!
4: 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So happy! Oh. That match was just so stressful.
0: Yeah. You're up to date on 98.
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8: Good morning, I'm Philip Egan. Mayo manager Andy Moran says they never panicked or changed their approach even when they went 7 points down in the final at Croke Park yesterday. Mayo came back to win their first All-Ireland title in 75 years, beating Kerry by 120 to 117 in yesterday's final. It's the fourth time Mayo have lifted the Sam Maguire and first time since 1951. And speaking at the team hotel a short time ago, Andy Moran says they never changed their approach when it came to their two-point attempts.
9: We committed to it before the game. If the two-pointer is on and you think it's on, you go for it. And it was great. It was great to see it. I think Ryan kind of led that again, but like Kobe could have come out with 7 or 8 points there yesterday, but he just kept swinging. He kept going for a shot, and all of a sudden he comes out with 3 points. Derek comes out with 1-3, and Ryan comes out with 5. So it was a great return from the three boys, you know.
8: Leona Maguire warmed up for this week's Open with a top 10 finish at the Scottish Open. The Cavan golfer ended in a share of 8th on 1 under par, 8 shots behind the winner Jenny Shin. And on the PGA Tour, Seamus Power finished in a share of 10th place at the 3M Open. The Waterford man ended his tournament on 17 under par. American Jackson Coivin won the tournament on 25 under. 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
0: Cloudy for the most part with the chance of some sunny spells and light rain. Highest temperatures of 18 to 21 degrees. Right now it's 16 degrees.
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3: Good morning, how are you? 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
0: Good morning to Karen in Glasnevin. You're on 98FM. Karen, how are you?
4: Good, how are you?
3: Oh, Karen, you don't sound sure about how you are. Is everything okay this morning?
4: Yeah, just trying to get kids ready for camp.
3: It's fair.
0: Just Monday. Sorry, where are the kids off to, Karen?
4: Camp.
0: Oh, brilliant.
4: Like summer camp. Yeah.
0: What kind of summer camp are they doing?
4: Gymnastics.
0: Oh, very good.
3: Oh. Yeah. We didn't have anything like that in our day.
0: No, we didn't.
3: No, it was here's a piece of paper and some colours. Off you go.
0: Yeah. And come here, Karen, you're getting ready to head away.
4: Yes, we are going to Cambrillas.
0: Where are you going?
3: Where?
4: Cambrillas.
0: Oh, lovely.
3: Where's that?
4: In Spain.
0: Oh, nice.
3: Very nice.
0: Karen, that'd be fab.
4: Eurocamp.
0: Deadly. Ah, that's great. Cool. Karen, we'd love to give you a €200 voucher to spend at Easy Living Interiors. We had an easy riddle to solve earlier. It was, I'm the only thing in the house everyone walks all over and I still look good. What am I?
4: It's a rug.
0: Yes, it is.
3: Well done.
0: Congratulations, Karen. That €200 voucher for Easy Living Interiors is all yours.
4: Thank you.
0: Cheers, Karen. Have a great day.
4: Enjoy the holidays.
3: Bye.
0: Bye, Karen. 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

0: Ewan McVicker on 98FM's Big Breakfast at 9:21 on Monday morning. Brendan with you, and Jess is in for Reb.
1: Good morning, Brendan. Mm-hmm. I have some bad news for you.
0: What?
1: Oh, sorry.
0: What?
1: After 8 years,
0: yeah,
1: a show that you love is coming to an end.
0: Which one?
1: The morning show.
0: Okay. I've mixed feelings about this.
1: Oh, okay.
0: Because it probably should have ended maybe a couple of seasons ago. It started so strong.
1: I've never watched it. I love Jennifer Aniston. I love Reese Witherspoon, but I just never got a chance to actually go and watch it. But 8 years is quite a long time for a show like that.
0: So it's coming. It's finishing.
1: It's done. So they've released season 4 premiere. And then they've been renewed for season 5, but they've announced that after that, then it's going to be finished. Jennifer Aniston said, laughing and crying, final season of the morning show incoming, more to come. And Reese just said, on set after 8 years, 5 seasons, so many memories. I can't wait to see the final season of the morning show.
0: That's what you're going to say. I can't wait to see the back of it.
1: Yeah.
0: So season 1 is excellent. So if you've never seen this, Reese Witherspoon and Jennifer Aniston, they're both morning TV news anchors. And it's season 1 was excellent. Then season 2, unfortunately, was like smack bang at the like start of the pandemic, and it was just really, really weird. It wasn't great.
1: Okay.
0: Season 3 also wasn't great. And then I think was season 4 out maybe last year? That had picked up again. That was better.
1: Yeah, I think together they work really well. Like, I've seen Jennifer Aniston and Reese, they're like best friends, aren't they?
0: Are they? Yeah,
1: I think so. Okay, yeah. I think they're like actually really good friends in real life. So, but it just never, like what you're saying, I did see in season 1, but I actually, to be honest with you, I can't believe that was 8 years ago.
0: Yeah, I know. That is wild.
1: I feel like it was everywhere.
0: Jennifer Aniston plays Alex Levy, and she's so good as her. And Steve Carell was in season 1. They've had, like, the cast has been amazing. It's been really good. But the season starts, and you kind of see that the storyline could go in a certain direction, and then it just, the last few seasons, it just hasn't done it. You're just like, oh, this is a bit damp.
1: It's
0: compared to what,
1: like,
0: I thought you were gonna do.
1: Let's just leave it now while it was good.
0: Yeah. So there's a really, really short tease here for the final season.
2: Welcome back to the morning show. I'm here today to talk with a very special guest.
3: Hi, Alex.
0: So that's Alex sitting down with Bradley Jackson on the morning show interviewing her.
1: Oh, okay.
0: So what's gone down this time? We don't know. But there's always very, very high drama. I'd say watch season 1. Don't bother with the rest, and then watch the last one.
1: I'm in the middle of trying to catch up with the whole White Lotus thing. I'm in binge mode at the moment.
0: Okay.
1: So I'll get there. Leave it with me.
0: Here's Nelly Furtado. 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Good morning.

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2: The Grand Canal inbound is slow from Ranelagh Bridge to Leeson Street. Traffic on Gill Street inbound is solid from Sheriff Street Junction to the Quays. There is a queue on St. John's Road inbound between Military Road Junction and the Quays, and Swords Road northbound is busy approaching Collins Avenue. You won't be late with 98.
0: Brendan's bit is on the way after Paul Russell first. It's Sonny Federa. Think About Us on 98FM's Big Breakfast.

0: 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Brendan and Jess is in for Red this morning, 9:32 on Monday.
1: Good morning. Now, there is something that thrills me like nothing else.
0: Come on.
1: And it's when celebrities are either not very media trained.
0: Oh, yes. I love this. Especially in our job.
1: Yeah, exactly. We're very well media trained. Or just don't care.
0: Yeah.
1: They just really don't care.
0: Honest.
1: Yeah. And I saw this morning. I absolutely love it because one of them who just does not care is Tom Holland. And not somebody I would have expected.
0: Yeah, he seems like a really sound fella.
1: But he's kind of known for being a bit loose in his interviews. And he's let things slip before about, you know, movies that he wasn't supposed to release information about.
0: Right.
1: You know, the interviewer was like, oh, were you supposed to say that? And he was like, no, I wasn't. But it's said now, so there's nothing that I can absolutely do about it. And he was chatting again, and he basically, he pretty much said that the movie it's the Odyssey that he's in at the moment that he's doing is great, but admitted that a lot of the movies that he's done before have been kind of crap. Here's what he said.
2: Yeah. I think when you're doing press for movies that you're really proud of, it's really easy because when they ask you questions about why should people go and watch this movie, you're not lying to anyone. Mm. You really feel like people should go and see it. Yeah. You know, I've had experiences before when people say like, why should you see this movie? And in the back of your mind, you're like, you shouldn't because it's and so it's felt really like a bit of a victory lap, to be honest. And
0: now all obviously I want to know is
1: which movies he's talking about.
0: Which ones are the crap ones, Tom? Tell us that.
1: I don't know. I haven't seen many of his movies, but I can tell you there's probably a lot of directors, screenwriters, producers and everything sitting at home going, is he talking about our movie?
0: Yeah, you'd be like, is that me?
1: Yeah.
0: Although, would you be so egotistical/proud of the movie you've made that you're like, well, he's clearly not talking about my work.
1: Well, you know what? That is Hollywood, to be fair.
0: That's probably the way that you should stay. Coming up in the next few minutes, Brendan's bit after Mayo's big win yesterday, I'm going to be chatting about other sporting curses because you know about the Mayo curse.
1: Sorry, I'm glad that's what you said because I thought you were going to say we're going to be chatting about other sporting events and I am not able.
0: We're going to be chatting all about the Mayo curse and other sporting curses. I'm going to explain all.
1: Oh, I'm intrigued.
0: In Brendan's bit in the next few minutes, and we've tunes on the way from J-Lo and Jamiroquai. Little L is playing next on The Big Breakfast.
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2: It is 9:44 on Monday morning with Brendan and Jess is in for Reb. And there's only one thing that I really have to talk about in Brendan's Bit this morning. I would imagine there isn't a vocal cord left in Mayo this morning after they beat Kerry in Crow Park yesterday. 98FM's Leanne Hanfin, I'm so sorry if you're listening. Here is some of the best commentary I have ever heard. So earlier on this morning, we heard from Tommy Rooney from Off the Ball.
0: That was incredible.
2: Here is some of the best commentary I've ever heard from Midwest Radio in Mayo yesterday.
3: It's over. There's 30 seconds. There's 5 seconds to go.
4: He has an advantage. I'm clear. Thank you, referee.
3: The family.
4: Yes.
3: The family is over.
2: Lads, it sounds like a spoof. It's just brilliant.
0: It absolutely sounds like
2: it
0: a spoof.
2: It is brilliant.
0: You can't breathe. It was the... at the end of it was like
2: lads, the buzz yesterday was just incredible.
0: Oh, so
2: like, everyone loves an underdog and everyone loves a good story. So Mayo have broken the curse.
0: Yes, this was a big topic of conversation in our house yesterday. And there was a lot of disagreement about what it actually was.
2: Yeah. So the last time Mayo won the All-Ireland was back in 1951, right? Okay. It wasn't them winning that caused a ruckus. It was their celebrations afterwards, right? So on their way home, the Mayo team, they passed a funeral in Foxford where a priest accused them of not showing respect. So legend has it that the priest placed a curse on Mayo, saying that they would never win another All-Ireland while any of those players that were on that team were still alive. The last remaining player died in 2021.
0: Oh.
2: So now, there's also a lot of people say that saying that it's the curse, it diminishes what the team were, you know, their ability anyway.
0: Fair enough. Right. Yeah. They did a great job.
2: They did a fantastic job yesterday. But this morning, Jess, I decided to look into other sporting curses.
0: How is there more? Is this priest just going around?
2: There are more.
0: Yeah,
2: it's not the same priest. So I'll start with the curse of the Bambino.
0: Okay.
2: So this is to do with the Boston Red Sox in America. They used to win all around them, right? Until a player named Babe Ruth, known as the Bambino, had his contract sold to the New York Yankees. Right? Fans of the team were like, that's us cursed. They sort of took it upon themselves to be like, we're ruined. We're never going to win again. They didn't win again until 2004 when they beat the Yankees. It took them decades to win.
0: That kind of just feels like more like negative thinking.
2: Well, we'll see what you think about this next one. The Biddy Early curse. So this one apparently stopped the Clare hurling team from winning for decades, right? The story goes that a renowned local herbalist and folk healer, Biddy Early, faced a witchcraft trial and in return placed a curse on the county of Clare. So this means that Clare didn't win from 1914 until 1995. However, Biddy Early died 10 years before the GAA was even founded.
0: That's okay. But first of all, great name, Biddy Early.
2: Biddy Early, great name. Brilliant name.
0: But I was like, he faced witchcraft trials, and then I was trying to.
2: I think Biddy might have been a lady now, might have been a woman.
0: Oh, sorry, a woman, my apologies.
2: If you're facing witchcraft trials, I would assume
0: Biddy
2: was a woman.
0: That would make sense.
2: Yeah.
0: Then I was trying to piece the timeline together. I've been like, would that have been around the same time?
2: GAA wasn't even a thing then, so.
0: It was just an over thing of Clare.
2: Clare was just
0: in general. Okay, fair enough.
2: The curse of the Billy Goat stopped the Chicago Cubs baseball team from winning from 1945 until 2016. A local restaurant owner brought his pet goat to a game in 1945, but he was kicked out because people complained about the smell of the goat. The fella's name was William, and he proclaimed that the Cubs would never win again. And it took them 71 years to break that Billy Goat curse.
0: I don't know why, but for some reason I kind of believe that one. Yeah, because there's a goat. For some reason the goat makes it more believable, that.
2: And we'll finish on this one. I want to get your thoughts on this. So the Bella Gutman curse. This kicked off when the manager of Benfica, Bella Gutman, was denied a pay rise back in the day. He'd just led them to back-to-back wins. This was in 1962. In return...
0: What does he do?
2: He was the manager of Benfica. And he helped them win loads. And then he's like, I want a pay rise. And the club were like,
0: Benfica,
2: no. Benfica Football Club.
0: Okay.
2: Right? So then, when they were like, there's no more money, sorry about that, he declared that the club would not win a game for the next 100 years. Since Gutman left, Benfica has reached 8 major European final matches, finals, and they've lost every single one of them.
0: Oh my God.
2: The 100-year curse is due to expire in 2062.
0: 2062. I was just about to say that. I was like, you know, a curse for a couple of years. And he's like, 100 years. It's a bit mean.
2: 100 years is a bit much. A bit what do you think of that one?
0: Don't be putting 100 years on people.
2: Come back to you in 2062 and
0: we'll let you know.
2: Let's see if they win in the meantime. That is Brendan's bit. Liberty X on the way after David Guetta and Usher. 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

0: Liberty X on 98FM's Big Breakfast. Coming up to 10 o'clock on Monday morning. That is it from us this morning. Jess, thanks for being here.
1: Thank you for having me.
0: We'll have you again very soon. Enjoy Monday. We're back in the morning from 7 with your next chance to win a €200 Easy Living Interiors voucher. And of course, we're playing Matchy Matchy and Who's Laughing Now as well. On the way, she is our resident Kerry fan. Leanne Hanafin is going to be playing these tunes next on 98FM.

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0: At 10, I'm Ella Anderson. Traveller families are calling for meaningful engagement over a proposed new housing development in Dunsink. More than 18,000 new homes, along with amenities and a cultural area, are being proposed for the Dunsink City Quarter. Green Party Senator Malcolm Noonan visited the Traveller site there recently.
1: I thought I'd seen it all in relation to traveller accommodation. We had to climb over concrete bollards to get past the observatory and get in onto the site. I just feel sickened, really, to my stomach to see that families are still forced to live in these conditions in one of the wealthiest countries in Europe.
0: Greyhound Recycling have said it's deeply saddened after the body of a homeless man was discovered at one of their recycling centres in Clondalkin. His remains were found on Friday night. 98FM's Jessica Woodlock has more.
2: The remains of 35-year-old Andrew Hare were discovered shortly after 9 o'clock on Friday night. His body was removed from the scene for a post-mortem exam, of which the results cannot be released due to operational reasons. Greyhound Recycling have said they're deeply saddened by the death and are cooperating fully with Gardaí while they investigate the circumstances. As it's a matter for the Gardaí, they refuse to comment any further. Andrew Hare accessed homeless and social welfare services in Dublin and Cork prior to his death, and Gardaí believe he had been in Dublin, Kilkenny and Cork city centres between the 17th and 24th of July. They're urging anyone who may have knew him or who has any information on his activity leading up to Friday to get in contact. 98FM, first for Dublin News.
0: The government is being accused of making a U-turn on plans to overhaul the household bin collection system. Currently, waste collection companies compete for customers along the same street, but proposals would see one company assigned to an entire area. It's now emerged it will be next year before the Department of the Environment publishes a feasibility study on it. Charlie Weston is the personal finance editor with the Irish Independent.
3: Part of this would be that there would be a regulator, so they would have to apply for price rises, put out a tender. Here's the number of houses for the business that you're going to get. This is the sort of price range maybe you're going to have to charge. So it wouldn't just be a free-for-all where the companies have free rein to charge what they like, increase prices when they like.
0: There are calls for the tax on alcohol to be reduced as consumption levels continue to fall. A drinks industry group report has found alcohol consumption has fallen 36% over the past 25 years. Donal O'Keefe is the secretary of the drinks industry group and CEO of the Licensed Vintners Association.
4: So we want to cut because A, it's extraordinarily high by European standards, and B, the sector is under tremendous pressure. It's also a fact that we pay 23% VAT on our sales, so in round figures, 30% of the price of every drink goes to the government, so the industry is extremely heavily taxed.
0: And Luke Littler is fronting a new live Netflix show where amateur darts players will get the chance to take him on. 20 contestants will be selected through regional heats in London and Manchester. Anyone who beats the world number one will win £501,000 sterling. You're up to date on 98.
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7: Good morning, I'm Philip Egan. Mayo coach Colin Boyle says their All-Ireland win probably won't sink in until they reach Castlebar this evening. The newly crowned All-Ireland football champions will bring the Sam Maguire West after ending their 75-year wait for the title. Mayo beat Kerry by 3 points in yesterday's final at Croke Park. And speaking from the team hotel this morning, Boyle said the reaction from the Mayo supporters has been incredible.
8: I think that's when it's really going to hit home, because I don't know how many thousand people is going to be in Castlebar tonight. I'd say it's going to be manic. I think that's really when it hit home. When we go to Castlebar and we go to the different towns over the next few days, and you see the emotion, I suppose. We saw a lot of it in Croker yesterday, and it was unbelievable. Like, you're going to Croker a long time, guy. I've never seen even the Dubs in their heyday, one team dominate Croke Park as much as we did yesterday in terms of actual support. And to see it afterwards in the crowd, like, it felt like the stadium was full for 3 hours after the game.
7: Former Leinster and Ireland winger James Lowe has signed for Japanese club Suntory Sungoliath. Lowe finished up at Leinster this summer after 9 seasons and 102 games for the province. He also played 45 times for Ireland. And Real Madrid are due to hold further talks with Vinicius Junior's representatives about his future this week. It's believed Premier League champions Arsenal are interested in a deal for the Brazil international if he doesn't extend his contract with Real. To hear live commentary of the League of Ireland every Friday, download the Go Loud app now.
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0: Cloudy for the most part today with a chance of some sunny spells and light rain. Highest temperatures of 18 to 21 degrees. Right now it's 16 degrees.
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9: Good morning, I'm Leanne Hannafin. Well, the curse is no more. Proof that anything can happen. Like you winning the Summer Cash Machine. It's worth €303,000 right now. I've got full details on the way in this hour. Yeah. But first, we're getting into some dance and R&B anthems from Becky Hill and Macklemore. But kicking us off in this hour, it's Supermode.

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1: 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Right now, Blue Cantrell on 98 FM. While he was

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0: We've got big tunes for your Monday morning here on 98FM. That's Ian Vandal with Castles in the Sky, and I'm Leanne Hanifin, and what can I say? Oh boy! All I can say is, what an incredible and a historic All-Ireland Senior Football Final we witnessed yesterday. If you don't know, I am from Kerry. And of course, a lot of people have been very kind, you know, since 6 o'clock yesterday, asking how we are and how we're feeling and all that towards the match. And I've said the very same thing to every single person that I have met. And I think as well, when I say this, I speak on behalf of everyone from the county of Kerry. Mayo absolutely deserved it. They were the better team. And you know what? I was at Up for the Match on Saturday night. I also went to another kind of pre-match do yesterday morning as well. So I kind of spent the entire weekend surrounded by Mayo fans. Lads, what a group of people they are. Their support is unmatched. The loyalty, the dedication that they have to that football team. And bear in mind the years of heartbreak that they have experienced. And still, they are on that wagon. They are trekking all the way from the west to Croke Park every single year for that team. They are absolutely incredible. So there is nothing to say on Kerry's behalf. This is very much a Mayo thing, 100%. I have no doubt the celebrations are still continuing around the city for the fans who went to Croke Park yesterday. I don't even want to talk and think about the West right now because I'd say the place is on wheels. But you know what? Rightly so. Listen, this morning, if you are from Mayo and maybe you were up for the match yesterday, or you are from Mayo, living and working in Dublin for the last however long, well, I hope you soaked up every minute of yesterday. I also hope that you're off work this morning. I'm pretty sure that you would be. And I also hope that the celebrations do not stop for the next 12 months.
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0: 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Next Friday, the 7th of August. How are we nearly in August? We're going to cash that out. You have got until 3 p.m. on that very day to get your entry in. I know, loads of time, right? But if you have a spare 30 seconds this morning, get it over and done with. And then for the next week and a half, we'll say, you can plan how to spend this money. There's a lot of it. So if it's holidays, renovations, if you want a new wardrobe, whatever the case, €303,000 will be in your bank account to spend. 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
0: And if you're a fan of tunes like that, make sure to check out 98FM Old School. We've just launched it on the Go Loud app. It is playing 24/7 dance and R&B from the 90s, noughties and the 10s. So you're guaranteed to come across a few glory years from that. Right now, this is Years

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10: At 11, I'm Tom Douglas. There are calls for some houses to be ring-fenced for travellers as part of plans for the Dunsink City Quarter. The major development was announced by Fingal County Council last month and will see 18,500 homes delivered over three phases. Traveller families have been living in a halting site in the area for more than 50 years. Green Party Senator Malcolm Noonan says traveller-specific accommodation is needed.
11: So there has to be accountability in terms of the provision of traveller accommodation. More broadly, I think in relation to Dunsink, there needs to be engagement, proper, meaningful engagement, not just consultation with the local community. What would be very useful is if the both local authorities would engage in some kind of a master plan that would look at future accommodation needs for the families, engage with the families to see what their requirements are.
10: Greyhound Recycling says it's deeply saddened after the body of a homeless man was discovered at one of its recycling centres in Dublin. His remains were found at the Clondalkin facility on Friday night. 98FM's Jessica Woodlock has more.
12: The remains of 35-year-old Andrew Hare were discovered shortly after 9 o'clock on Friday night. His body was removed from the scene for a post-mortem exam, of which the results cannot be released due to operational reasons. Greyhound Recycling have said they're deeply saddened by the death and are cooperating fully with Gardaí while they investigate the circumstances. As it's a matter for the Gardaí, they refuse to comment any further. Andrew Hare accessed homeless and social welfare services in Dublin and Cork prior to his death, and Gardaí believe he had been in Dublin, Kilkenny and Cork city centres between the 17th and 24th of July. They're urging anyone who may have knew him or who has any information on his activity leading up to Friday to get in contact. 98FM, first for Dublin News.
10: There are calls for the tax on alcohol to be reduced as consumption levels continue to fall. A drinks industry group report has found alcohol consumption's fallen by 36% over the past 25 years. Donald

0: O'Keefe, Secretary of the Drinks Industry Group and CEO of the Licensed Vintners Association, says excise duty should be lowered in line with reduced consumption.
1: So we want to cut because A, it's extraordinarily high by European standards, and B, the sector is under tremendous pressure. It's also a fact that we pay 23% VAT on our sales, so in round figures, 30% of the price of every drink goes to the government, so the industry is extremely heavily taxed.
0: Homeowners can now build a cabin in their back gardens without planning permission. New rules come into effect today, relaxing the restrictions around insulation on external walls, installing heat pumps and bike or bin sheds. They also allow people to build units 45 square metres or smaller without planning permission in the backyard. Labour housing spokesperson Conor Sheehan's concerned people will rent the cabins out, leaving tenants with little protection.
2: We know local authorities do not really have the resources to inspect these. They don't have enough inspectors. My concern is that we could lead to a situation where we have a proliferation of essentially low quality modular units.
0: There's been an unexpected pause in the fighting between the US and Iran over the weekend, giving hope to negotiations on a possible ceasefire. Counterattacks from Tehran in recent days have killed at least three US soldiers in Jordan and Iraq. Mike Waltz is the US ambassador to the UN. He told Fox News that President Donald Trump has a plan.
3: He's giving talk some space. He's giving it a little bit of room. We've had both Iman and Iran and a number of our other negotiators engaged at every level, from the most senior levels all the way down to the technical level over the past few weeks, and particularly in the past few days.
0: Sales at Shein have been hit by a blow from Donald Trump's tariff changes as the fast fashion giant prepares to list on the Hong Kong stock market. An exemption on import duty for small packages is being scrapped by the US president. Shein has seen bottom line net losses of $99 million for 3 months to the end of March, against profits of almost $400 million for the same period the previous year. And Luke Littler is fronting a new Netflix show where amateur darts players will get a chance to take him on. 20 contestants will be selected through regional heats in London and Manchester. Anybody who beats the world number one, good luck, will win £501,000. You're up to date on 98.
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6: Good morning, I'm Philip Egan. Mayo midfielder Matty Ryan admits their All-Ireland win is yet to fully sink in. The newly crowned All-Ireland football champions will bring the Sam Maguire West to Castlebar this evening after ending their 75-year wait for the title. Mayo beat Kerry by 3 points in the final at Croke Park yesterday. And speaking at the team hotel earlier on, Ruan, who came off the bench in the second half, said he was still trying to make sense of it all.
7: So mad. Like, genuinely, I think if you look at some of the clips last night, even picking up the trophy, I honestly had no clue what to do. I didn't know where to grab it. And that was kind of a little bit like last night. We didn't actually really speak much about the game at all. We were like, what are we just after doing? It was very similar, kind of what we were talking about last night. It was more surreal. It still is kind of surreal, if I'm being totally honest. It's special. And look, we're very lucky that we're able to experience that.
6: Former Leinster and Ireland winger James Lowe has signed for Japanese club Suntory Sungoliath. Lowe finished up at Leinster this summer after 9 seasons and 102 games for the province. And he also played 45 times for Ireland. And it's day one of the Galway races, with the first race off at 5:10. To hear live commentary of the League of Ireland every Friday, download the Go Loud app now.
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0: Mostly cloudy with limited sunshine, some light rain too. It's 19 degrees.
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8: Somebody must have looked at this Summer Cash Machine and thought, do you know what? Let's go wild. Because that is exactly what they've done. They've done it. They've gone wild with €303,000. That could be yours next Friday, but you get details on how to enter in just a little while. Yeah. But I'm Leanne Hannafin. We'll also get all the goss in entertainment on the lowdown very soon. First, back to the tunes with some...

That's Tiesto with The Business here on 98FM. I'm Leanne Hanifin playing Dublin's Best Music Mix for your Monday morning. And I know it's a bit like Marmite. You either love it or you hate it. But Love Island, I have to say, I'm going to be lost without it now. What am I going to watch in the evenings? If you are one of the ones that hate it, though, don't worry, the final is tonight. We're going to be chatting about it very soon. And speaking of love, Raven Lynae.

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1: That is Lado, Mariah Carey and DJ Khaled with Big Energy on 98FM. We're bringing the big tunes for your Monday morning, giving you that energy that you need if you had a hectic weekend, if you were out maybe celebrating last night, or just kind of bandwagoning on the fun of the All-Ireland football final as well. That's fine, we all do it. Listen, I'm Leanne Hanifin. We're also going to be getting all of the updates from the world of entertainment today with Showbiz Shannon, including some very exciting and big news from Marvel Studios. They gave this news at Comic-Con very recently. So let's find out what that's all about on the Lowdown next.
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3: Look, I'm not going to tell you I found the one in a week. That'd be a lie. I went on a few dates that were fine. Dating doesn't promise magic. It just gives you a chance to meet real people who are actually looking for the same thing. 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

0: 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If you like big numbers, you're going to love what's in our summer cash machine. I'll tell you all about it in the next few minutes. 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
3: First up, Micah and Sam Raj have been dumped from the Love Island villa in a brutal twist by the ex-Islanders. 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
3: Love Island ends tonight and fans are convinced Yulia and Lorenzo will be crowned the winners. So tune in tonight from 9 for all the drama. Moving along, Paul Wesley shares the story behind his last minute elopement with Natalie Kuchenberg.
11: We were planning a big wedding and then we were like, let's just get legally married. And we were waiting for a cancellation at the Santa Barbara courthouse, but it was booked out for 3 months and we found a cancellation the night before. And Natalie is so amazing. She found a dress like that day. And then we ended up like literally doing hiring the photographer. Like everything was like the day before. And it was so special because it was so spontaneous. It made it more special. It was just us and our dog.
3: And finally, if you missed it, here are all the major announcements from Marvel Studios at Comic-Con. Ryan Gosling will star in a Ghost Rider film in 2028. David Johnson has been cast as Black Panther in Black Panther 3, which will drop to cinemas the 15th of December 2028. And last but not least, Pedro Pascal's character Reed Richards has history with Robert Downey Jr.'s character Dr. Doom in Avengers Doomsday. And for more of the hottest trending stories, check out 98fm.com.

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0: Dumont and Jax Jones, I Got You on 98 FM, where we have 303,000 euro up for grabs. I'm going to tell you how to win it after 12 and play you another hour of tunes from Ultrabeat. Sonny Federa. And MVP.
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0: At 12, I'm Tom Douglas. There are calls for some houses to be ring-fenced for travellers as part of plans for the Dunsink City Quarter. The major redevelopment was announced by Fingal County Council last month and will see 18,500 homes delivered over three phases. Traveller families have been living at a halting site in the area for more than 50 years. Green Party Senator Malcolm Noonan says traveller-specific accommodations needed.
1: So there has to be accountability in terms of the provision of traveller accommodation. More broadly, I think in relation to Dunsink, there needs to be engagement, proper, meaningful engagement, not just consultation with the local community. What would be very useful is if both local authorities would engage in some kind of a master plan that would look at future accommodation needs for the families, engage with the families to see what their requirements are.
0: Gardaí are appealing to the public for help with an investigation into the discovery of a homeless man's body in a Clondalkin recycling centre. 35-year-old Andrew Hare was found there shortly after 9 p.m. on Friday. In a statement, the operator of the

0: facility. Greyhound Recycling says it will be fully cooperating with the investigation and its thoughts are with Andrew's family and friends. Gardaí are appealing for help in establishing Andrew's movements between the 17th and 24th of July, the week leading up to his death. It's believed he had been moving between Dublin, Cork and Kilkenny during that time. OpenAI has announced its new EU headquarters will be in the Docklands here in Dublin. The company expects to create 250 jobs there over the next 2 years. It says 100 employees are based here currently and it will move into the new office later this year. The company announced it would establish its European base in Ireland 3 years ago. Taoiseach Micheál Martin's welcomed the news, saying Ireland's talent base puts the country in a strong position to take advantage of the AI revolution. Germany's Chancellor is promising to defend freedom, openness and liberalism as investigations into Saturday's van and stabbing attack at Berlin Pride continues. The suspect, a 21-year-old German-born man of Lebanese descent, was shot dead by police last night. He had known links to Islamists and a recent prison sentence was switched to a non-custodial one. Dr. Hans Jakob Schindler from the Counter-Extremism Project says that must be investigated.
1: It has to be looked at why they came to the conclusion it's okay to let him leave before he has to sit out his sentence. There must have been some risk assessment that said it's okay to release him back into society.
0: Homeowners can now build a cabin in their back garden without planning permission. New rules come into effect today, relaxing the restrictions around insulation on external walls, installing heat pumps and bike or bin sheds. They also allow people to build units of 45 square metres or smaller without planning permission in the backyard. Labour's housing spokesperson Conor Sheehan is worried people will rent those cabins out, leaving tenants with very little protections.
2: We know local authorities do not really have the resources to inspect these. They don't have enough inspectors. My concern is that we could lead to a situation where we have a proliferation of essentially low-quality modular units.
0: The excise duty on alcohol needs to be lowered as people continue to drink less. That's according to the Drinks Industry Group. It's released a report showing alcohol consumption's decreased by 36% since it peaked in 2001. As a result, the group's calling on government to cut the tax on alcoholic drinks by 10%. But Sheila Galhini, CEO of Alcohol Action Ireland, wants it increased by 15%.
3: We have seen some reduction in the overall level of alcohol consumption per capita. However, we still see that we're drinking at very high levels. And in fact, we're drinking, our binge drinking is particularly high. We have the second highest level of binge drinking across OECD countries.
0: Bohemians has announced a series of gigs to say goodbye to Dailymount Park in its current form. The last days of Dailymount takes place in September and includes concerts by Annie Mac, Tom Call from Fontaines DC, Gemma Dunleavy and Johnny Logan, among others. Bose says it'll give people a last chance to spend a final few nights enjoying Dailier before the redevelopment work begins. That €63 million project's expected to begin construction next year and completion's due by the end of 2028. You're up to date on 98.
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6: Good afternoon, Philip Egan. Mayo forward Kobe McDonald says the magnitude of their All-Ireland win will take a while to sink in. The newly crowned All-Ireland football champions are due to bring the Sam Maguire West to Castlebar this evening, after ending a 75-year wait for the title with their 3-point win over Kerry at Croke Park. Speaking from the team hotel earlier on, the 18-year-old reflected on yesterday's events.
7: Still kind of pinching myself, still I thought it might sink in a bit more this morning, but still as surreal as ever, you know, looking around and seeing everybody in high spirits. It's an amazing feeling. It's an amazing feeling. But like as we said yesterday, like this win is for, you know, Aido, Paddy, Stevie Cohen, like the list goes on and on, you know, Boiler, Andy, Zip, you know. But yeah, I suppose McGrail said in an interview yesterday, we don't understand the magnitude of what we've done, to be honest. Like, we just won a football game, but yeah, it's an amazing feeling, to be honest. Yeah.
6: Former Leinster and Ireland winger James Lowe has completed his move to Japanese club Suntory Sungoliath. Lowe finished up at Leinster this summer after 9 seasons and 102 games with the province. He also played 45 times for Ireland. And it's day one of the Galway Racing Festival, with the first race due to get underway at 10 past 5. To hear live commentary of the League of Ireland every Friday, download the Go Loud app now.
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0: Mostly cloudy, limited sunshine and a spot of light rain. It's 19 degrees.
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a serious Monday mood right there. Gotta get through this. It's Daniel Bedingfield, and 98FM's Old School Quiz is on the way. Your chance to win IMC Cinema Passes. Right now, Sonny Federa.

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0: 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San Francisco International Airport is home to a therapy pig. Now, there is a video of Lilu playing a kid's toy piano on the floor of the airport terminal for passengers. Take a listen to Lilu playing the piano. Which, of course, instantly reminded me of the mini therapy horse who gently wakes children up in hospital who've been under general anaesthetic.
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0: 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And just like the music on 98 FM Old School, this year could be from the 90s, the noughties, or the 10s. Would you like three clues to help you out? Of course. Right, your first clue for today. In this year, this song was released.

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0: Is it bringing back some memories? 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
1: I'm gonna dance by water beneath the Mexican sky. 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Are you with me? 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
1: And it's somewhere in the midst of the 90s, noughties and the 10s, but you are trying to guess the specific year that we are talking about based on three clues. The first clue that I give you was that this song came out. Swedish House Mafia, Don't You Worry Child, still a banger, still loving playing that here on 98 FM. Your second clue was that this movie was released.
5: This is a list of all of the songs that we have ever performed.
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7: Open Gangnam Style.
1: Oh, were you one of the ones doing the dances on social media when that was around? Is it bringing back any memories? Do you know the year? Well, Anthony, you're on 98 FM. How's your Monday afternoon going?
8: Yeah, it's all right. Can't complain.
1: It's a Monday, listen. We're getting through it, aren't we?
8: We're getting there bit by bit.
1: Bit by bit. That's it, exactly. Well, Anthony, we're playing 98 FM's old school quiz. You would have just heard the three clues there. Do you know the year?
8: Was 2012.
1: Absolutely right, Anthony. Congratulations. You're after winning yourself IMC cinema passes. It's a pair of them. Who are you going to bring?
8: A partner.
1: A little date night for you now. That'll be lovely, won't it?
8: It will indeed.
1: Lovely stuff. Well, Anthony, thank you for tuning in. Thanks for playing. And enjoy the rest of your afternoon, all right?
8: You too. Bye-bye.
1: We'll play again tomorrow after 12. 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It was

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0: Sagala on 98FM. And if it's dreams of a bursting bank account that you've got, well, we have €303,000 to give away. Barry Dunn is going to let you know how to win it after one, and he's going to play you tunes from Basement Jacks. Craig David too. And Calvin Harris.
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0: At 1, I'm Tom Douglas. There are calls for a master plan to support travellers living at Dunsink, at a 435-hectare greenfield site that's been earmarked for development. Fingal County Council says the development represents a brand new city quarter. Mountie FM's Jessica Woodlock has more.
1: They're removing all the soil up there because that obviously will be the... That obviously will be the play area up there, so there's a bit of council working on at the minute.
2: What was once home to Dublin's biggest dump is set to be transformed into a new city quarter. Although there's plans for more than 18,000 homes, Fingal County Council say the vision is beyond housing, with new amenities and infrastructure proposed. However, traveller families who've been living at a halting site in the area say more engagement is needed. Mary Collins is a primary healthcare worker.
3: This is like a little handful of people that lives in a certain area. Why can't they help them? They're not even to go in there and make, even they've done it out in Porterstown. There's people getting building all around them. But in that site, they give the people new trailers, they've done up the site, they made it better for them.
2: Green Party Senator Malcolm Noonan is calling for a master plan for families.
4: There needs to be engagement, proper, meaningful engagement, not just consultation with the local community.
2: Fingal County Council says it is engaging with all stakeholders, including the traveller community. It says it respects the long-standing cultural heritage of the travellers in the area. 98 FM, first for Dublin News.
0: Gardaí are appealing to the public for help with an invest

0: investigation into the discovery of a homeless man's body in a Clondalkin recycling centre. 35-year-old Andrew Hare was found shortly after 9 p.m. on Friday. In a statement, the operator of that facility, Greyhound, says it'll fully cooperate with the investigation and its thoughts are with Andrew's family and friends. Gardaí are appealing for help in establishing his movements between the 17th and 24th of this month, the week leading up to his death. It's believed he'd been moving between Dublin, Cork and Kilkenny. OpenAI has announced its new EU headquarters will be in Dublin's Docklands. The company expects to create 250 jobs there over the next 2 years. It says 100 employees are based here currently and it'll move into the new office later this year. Emma Redmond is head of OpenAI Ireland and says it's delighted to announce its Irish base 3 years after setting up here.
1: It's just a fantastic validation of the work we've done with being able to announce the iconic Tropical Fruit Warehouse as our new EU HQ and 250 new roles. And it's driven by the demand from our users, our customers, our developers. And really, it's a testament to the talent in Ireland that we continue to invest and grow here.
0: The excise duty on alcohol needs to be lowered as people continue to drink less. That's according to the drinks industry, which has released a report showing alcohol consumption's decreased by 36% since its peak in 2001. As a result, the group's calling for the government to cut the tax on alcoholic drinks by 10%, but Alcohol Action Ireland instead wants it to increase by 15%. Here's CEO Sheila Gilheaney.
2: We have seen some reduction in the overall level of alcohol consumption per capita. However, we still see that we're drinking at very high levels. And in fact, we're drinking, our binge drinking is particularly high. We have the second highest level of binge drinking across OECD countries.
0: The Lewis Red Line will shut between the Red Cow and Tala or Saggart for this weekend for works. Replacement buses will serve the affected stops every 15 minutes with some restrictions in place. There's no tram service on Saturday, Sunday or Monday as a result of those engineering works, but the trams between the Point and the Red Cow will not be affected. And Bohemians has announced a series of gigs to say goodbye to Dalyman Park in its current form. The last days of Dalyman takes place in September and includes concerts by Annie Mac, Tom Call of Fontaines DC, Gemma Dunleavy, Johnny Logan and others. Bowles says it'll give people a final chance to spend some nights enjoying Dalyer before the redevelopment work begins. That €63 million project is expected to begin construction next year and completion's due by the end of 2028.
3: Can I say, as a Shamrock Rovers fan, if they need any help demolishing the place, just
0: that's
3: ask.
0: What the hammer is for. You're up to date on 98.
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6: Good afternoon, I'm Philip Egan. Mayo forward Kobe McDonald says the magnitude of their All-Ireland win will take a while to sink in. The newly crowned All-Ireland football champions are due to start their journey to Castlebar with the Sam Maguire in the next hour. The 18-year-old's been reflecting on Mayo's win over Kerry in the final at Croke Park yesterday, which ended a 75-year wait for an All-Ireland.
7: Still kind of pinch myself, still I thought it might sink in a bit more this morning, but still as surreal as ever, John, looking around and seeing everybody in high spirits. It's an amazing feeling, it's an amazing feeling. But like as we said yesterday, like this win is for, you know, Aido, Paddy, Stevie Cohn, like the list goes on and on, you know, Boiler, Andy, Zip, you know, but... Yeah, I suppose McGrail said in an interview yesterday we don't understand the magnitude of what we've done, to be honest. Like, we've just won a football game, but yeah, it's an amazing feeling, to be honest. Yeah.
6: James Lowe says he's excited to begin a new chapter after confirmation of his move to Tokyo's Suntory Sungoliath in Japan. The winger finished up at Leinster at the end of the season after 9 years with the province, and Lowe also played 45 times for Ireland. Andrea Pirlo's revealed he's no longer in contention to become the next Italy manager after criticism of his links with a Russian betting company. The former Italy international had emerged as the favourite for the role after Pep Guardiola declined it. And it's day one of the Galway races, with the first race at Ballybrit due to start at 5:10. To hear live commentary of the League of Ireland every Friday, download the Go Loud app now.
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0: Mostly cloudy with little sunshine today. Some rain's possible too. It's 19 degrees.
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3: I'm Barry Dunn, setting in for the afternoon. By the way, I'm only kidding about knocking down Denny Mount. I think it's halfway demolished already. But very serious about this. Money on the line, Friday week after 3 p.m. €303,000. What a way to wrap up your summer. Coming up, I'll tell you how to win it. Yeah! And we're getting ready to start a new week with more of Dublin's best music mix. Regard, Craig David, and we'll kick it all off with Basement Jaxx.

0: 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I'm Barry Dunne here with Burger King. Craig David fills us in. Karen filled us in this morning on 90 at FM's Big Breakfast for her life events.
1: I just arrived outside my new job. I've changed careers and it's very exciting. So that's my little win for the day.
0: Ah, Karen, congratulations. Can't say what Karen's doing, but keep this to yourself. She's actually joined the special branch. Hush, hush. Say nothing. Rebecca and Brendan back again tomorrow morning on 90 at FM's

0: time of Dublin's best music mix and 303k to give away Friday week on the Summer Cash Machine. I'm Barry Dunn here with Burger King playing more of Dublin's best music mix. Tears for Kerry, celebrations for Mayo after yesterday. Also, our dog yesterday had the best day of her life. Nothing to do with the GAA, but she did manage to trap a fox in my father-in-law's back garden. Summer mate. She didn't know what to do, but she was delighted with herself. Coming up, Calvin Harris is bringing the summer vibes. We've got some serious old school from Chocolate Puma and how we could contain your little animals for the summer.
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0: TLFM, Dublin's best music mix all summer. I'm Barry. Don't remember, stay hydrated and use sunscreen. In fact, fair play, Dublin City Council. They've rolled out this pilot project. They're going to be offering free sunscreen at various different parks across Dublin. Fantastic idea. Now, if you could have free ice cream to you, that'd be great.
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0: Not too sure that's going to be happening, but it's a nice thought. Coming up, Calvin Harris brings the summer vibes and we are bringing the money again Friday week after 3 p.m. This time around, we will give away 303 thousand euro. So happy for Megan last Friday, by the way.
2: Well, we just built a house for her, so still lots to do. I'm with a new baby. 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
0: I mean, what a deserving winner. 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
9: At two, I'm Tom Douglas. A man who stabbed a Garda and set fire to Conor McGregor's pub in Dublin will be sentenced in October. 24-year-old Abdullah Khan, whose address cannot be published, appeared before the Special Criminal Court this morning. The panel of three judges was told he was not willing to engage with risk assessments or a psychological report. He was remanded in custody to the 12th of October when a sentence will be handed down. Mr. Khan previously pleaded guilty to the charges against him. There are calls for a master plan to support travellers living at Dunsink at a 435-hectare greenfield that's been earmarked for development. Fingal County Council says it represents a brand new city quarter. 98 FM's Jessica Woodlock has more.
10: They're removing all the soil up there because that obviously will be the play area up there. So there's a bit of council working on at the minute.
11: What was once home to Dublin's biggest dump is set to be transformed into a new city quarter. Although there's plans for more than 18,000 homes, Fingal County Council say the vision is beyond housing, with new amenities and infrastructure proposed. However, traveller families who've been living at a halting site in the area say more engagement is needed. Mary Collins is a primary healthcare worker.
12: This is like a little handful of people that lives in a certain area. Why can't they help them? They're not even to go in there and make, even they've done it out in Porterstown. There's people getting building all around them. But in that site, they give the people new trailers, they've done up the site, they made it better for them.
11: Green Party Senator Malcolm Noonan is calling for a master plan for families.
13: There needs to be engagement, proper, meaningful engagement, not just consultation with the local community.
11: Fingal County Council says it is engaging with all stakeholders, including the traveller community. It says it respects the long-standing cultural heritage of the travellers in the area. 98 FM, first for Dublin. News.
9: Investigations are ongoing following the discovery of a man's body in a Greyhound recycling centre on Friday night. The remains were found shortly after 9 o'clock in Clondalkin, with Gardaí identifying the body of 35-year-old Andrew Hare. A spokesperson for Greyhound says the company is deeply saddened by the news and it will cooperate fully with that investigation. Gardaí have put out an appeal to the public for information on Andrew and his movements in the week leading up to his death. He's believed to have been homeless and was travelling between Dublin, Cork and Kilkenny between the 17th and 24th of this month. OpenAI has announced its new EU headquarters will be in Dublin's Docklands. The company expects to create 250 jobs there over the next 2 years. It says 100 employees are based here currently and it will move into its new office later this year. Emma Redmond is head of OpenAI Ireland and says it's delighted to announce its Irish base 3 years after first setting up here.
14: It's just a fantastic validation.

0: of the work we've done with being able to announce the iconic Tropical Fruit Warehouse as our new EU HQ and 250 new roles. And it's driven by the demand from our users, our customers, our developers. And really, it's a testament to the talent in Ireland that we continue to invest and grow here.
1: 1.7 million worth of cocaine has been seized at Dublin Port. Revenue officers discovered 24.5 kilos of the drug on Friday during routine operations with the assistance of the detector dog Darcy and a mobile X-ray scanner. The drugs were found when a refrigerated container was searched, having arrived from Rotterdam. The Lewis Red Line will shut between the Red Cow and Tala or Saggart this weekend for works. Replacement buses will serve the affected stops every 15 minutes with some restrictions in place. There's no tram service on Saturday, Sunday or Monday as a result of the engineering works, but it says trams between the Point and the Red Cow will not be affected. Tiny Tempa is looking for three Irish musicians to join him on stage at EP. The UK rapper and singer has been announced at this year's Three City Stages ambassador. And the singer's calling for artists from every corner of the country and from every genre of music to enter.
2: Yo, Ireland, what's good? It's your boy Tiny Tempa, and I've got some big news. I'm going to be playing Electric Picnic's main stage this year, and I'm not doing it alone. I'm on the hunt to find Ireland's next biggest star to join me on that stage for a very special performance.
3: Do you know, I do a great version of On Raglan Road, so maybe with a bit of a UK garage twist, we could get working on this. Possibly.
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7: Good afternoon, I'm Philip Egan. Mayo 4 Tommy Conroy says he's still coming to terms with their All-Ireland win. The newly crowned champions are just about to set off on their journey to Castlebar with the Sam Maguire. Conroy scored the last point in yesterday's final at Croke Park against Kerry to help Mayo end their 75-year wait for an All-Ireland.
8: I suppose there's so much history there and so much heartbreak, I suppose. Everyone's seen it yesterday, the outpour of emotion in Croke Park, at home in Mayo. I suppose it was there to be seen, so it's unbelievable, yeah.
7: James Lowe says he's excited to begin a new chapter after confirmation of his move to Tokyo's Suntory Sun Goliath in Japan. The winger finished up at Leinster at the end of the season after 9 years with the province, and Lowe also played 45 times for Ireland. Andrea Pirlo's revealed he's no longer in contention to become the next Italy manager after criticism of his links with a Russian betting company. The former Italy international had emerged as the favourite for the role after Pep Guardiola declined it. And it's day one of the Galway races, with the first race at Ballybrit due to start at 10 past five. To hear live commentary of the League of Ireland every Friday, download the Go Loud app now.
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1: Mostly cloudy with little sunshine today. Some rain's possible too. It's 19 degrees.
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3: In the incredibly unlikely event that you don't really know what you do with your cash machine winnings, that's fine. You've got another week to think about it. Friday week after 3 p.m. Friday 7th of August? Yeah, that's right. 7th of August. That's when we give away €303,000. I'm Barry Dunne. Get to make the call. Come on up. I'll tell you how to get it. Yeah! And we'll play more of Dublin's best music mix, working our way through a brand new week with Lady Gaga, Rudimental, and now is the Urban Cookie Collective.
6: 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Ooh.

90 LFM with Barry Dunn playing Dublin's Best Music Mix with Burger King. So much of Dublin's Best Music Mix and so many gaffes for this woman. She's got her Lower East Side apartment, the Bel Air rental, a Central Park South duplex, a small mansion in Malibu, and a home in the Hollywood Hills. Do you know what? 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

0: TLFM with Barry Dunn playing Dublin's best music mix. A slight copyright breach, I don't know what you'd call it, but millions of people seeing a leaked copy of the Odyssey movie over the weekend on the social platform formerly known as Twitter. I know it's kind of like one of those big movies that's meant to be seen on a massive screen, so I'm not too sure how it would look on a very good, on a very, very small on a small phone. It's been removed, so you can't see it this stage. However, if you remember a simpler, happier time when social media was used for good instead of all sorts of shenanigans, MySpace is making another comeback. Have I registered yet? Have you registered yet? No, not just yet, but give it a bit of time. We'll see how we get on. I mean, it could be handy having another social media network, just somewhere else to boss about your cash machine winnings. €303,000 it is. I'll tell you how to win it next, and I've got a serious 90s dance banger coming up.
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0: TLFM Big Breakfast with Rebecca and Brendan back again tomorrow morning. It'll give you the chance to win another €200 Easy Living Interiors voucher. And you might have heard them earlier on this morning after Mayo's big win yesterday. I've got family in Mayo, so I was kind of happy about this. But Rebecca and Brendan playing the clip with the Mayo commentators from the local radio station in Castlebar itself. Fair to say they were quite excited, rightly so.
1: The famine! Yes! Yes! The famine is over! The famine is over!
0: I think we need to check on those boys, make sure they're okay. 98 FM. Rebecca and Brendan back tomorrow. And our next cash machine call isn't this Friday. It's Friday week after 3 p.m. for €303,000. The reason we're waiting a week is because we want that sort of reaction from you. Where do you win the money? It's going to have to take a week and a half just to get ready for it. Big reaction for big money. €303,000. It's another guaranteed payout. Megan won last Friday. But Friday, August 7th, after 3 p.m, it could be your turn. I hope so. And if it's you that we phone, you will need to answer within five rings. You need to tell us that winning amount is €303,000. 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After all that shouting, can we chill for just a moment? Whitney plays next.
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10: At 3, I'm Tom Douglas. A man who stabbed a Garda and set fire to Conor McGregor's pub in Dublin will be sentenced in October. 24-year-old Abdullah Khan, whose address cannot be published, appeared before the Special Criminal Court this morning. The panel of three judges was told he was not willing to engage with risk assessments or a psychological report. He was remanded in custody till the 12th of October when a sentence will be handed down. Mr. Khan has previously pleaded guilty to the charges against him. Fingal County Council says it will respect the cultural heritage of Dunsink as it redevelops the land into a new city quarter. It follows concerns raised by the traveller community, who say their worries are falling on deaf ears. More than 18,000 homes are proposed at the old landfill site. Speaking at Dunsink Lane, Mary Bridget Collins from Pavey Point says travellers need to be kept in the loop about how they'll be affected.
11: We always had concerns about travellers living beside the dump, but obviously it wasn't given any heed to people out there, the local council. But now that the land is worth an awful lot of money and they're looking to redevelop, there's huge concerns around travellers living in the area and what's going to happen to them.
10: Investigations are ongoing following the discovery of a man's body in a Greyhound recycling centre on Friday night. The remains were found shortly after 9 o'clock in Clondalkin, with Gardaí identifying the body as 35-year-old Andrew Hare. A spokesperson for Greyhound says the company is deeply saddened by the news and it will cooperate fully with the investigation. The guards have put out an appeal to the public for information on Andrew and his movements in the week leading up to his death. He's believed to have been homeless and was travelling between Dublin, Cork and Kilkenny between the 17th and 24th of this month. OpenAI is adding 250 new jobs with the opening of its EU headquarters in Dublin's Docklands. The company plans to move into its new office later this year. Taoiseach Micheál Martins welcomed the news, saying Ireland's in a good position to take advantage of the AI revolution. Emma Redmond is head of OpenAI Ireland and says the new roles will be advertised soon.
12: There's going to be new kind of roles, which is very exciting, like forward deployment engineering, solution engineering. And these are the engineers who are on the ground, who really help the users and customers actually deploy AI within their enterprise and within their businesses.
10: 1.7 million worth of cocaine has been seized at Dublin Port. Revenue officers say they discovered 24.5 kilos of the drug on Friday during routine operations. They had the assistance of a detector dog called Darcy and a mobile X-ray scanner. The drugs were found when a refrigerated

0: container was searched, having arrived from Rotterdam. There are concerns people will build low-quality modular homes to house students. The back garden units of up to 45 square metres in size are now exempt from planning. It's one of nine planning exemptions for home improvements coming into effect from today. Labour's housing spokesperson Conor Sheehan says the lack of quality inspections will negatively affect people in desperate need.
1: I am concerned that you could see a proliferation of low-quality, essentially rack and stack them modular units near these properties.
0: Compliance notices have been issued to a number of convenience stores, including Centra, Cost Cutter, Home Savers, Spar and Mr Price outlets. 31 enforcement notices were issued to 18 traders operating in Donegal, Galway, Kerry, Waterford, Wicklow, online and here in Dublin. The Consumer Watchdog says notices cover a range of consumer rights breaches, including a failure to follow price display laws and giving shoppers misleading information about their rights. Tiny Temp is looking for three Irish musicians to join him on stage at EP. The UK rapper and singer has been announced as this year's Three City Stages ambassador. The singer's calling for artists from every corner of the country and every genre of music to get in touch.
2: Yo, Ireland, what's good? It's your boy Tiny Temper, and I've got some big news. I'm going to be playing Electric Picnic's main stage this year, and I'm not doing it alone. I'm on the hunt to find Ireland's next biggest star to join me on that stage for a very special performance.
0: And if you're on the train to Mayo this afternoon, you are not alone. The All-Ireland winners have boarded alongside the Sam Maguire Cup. The team's officially en route to its home county, having visited Temple Street Children's Hospital earlier this morning. You're up to date on 98.
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5: Good afternoon, I'm Stephen Doyle. The All-Ireland Senior Football Champions are en route to Castlebar on the train. A crowd of around 40,000 Mayo supporters are expected at McHale Park to celebrate their team's win against Kerry in the final at Croke Park yesterday. Before making the trip home, the Mayo footballers brought the Sam Maguire Cup to Temple Street Children's Hospital this morning. Captain Jack Coyne is expecting a special night in his home county.
6: Oh yeah, look, it's unbelievable. Castlebar, Bree, myself, obviously, Ballyhonest man, cannot wait to get back home to meet my family, my friends, the community. But like the whole county of Mayo, we just cannot wait to meet everyone, because look, you've seen the supporters yesterday, you've seen them today, even outside the hospital. They're an incredible group of people, so to bring back a piece of tin to them is truly special, yeah.
5: James Lowe's move to Tokyo Suntory Sun Goliath on a two-year contract was confirmed today. The winger joins the Japan Rugby League One side following the expiry of his contract at Leinster, where he reached 100 appearances in May. The winger was one of several long-serving players to depart the Blues, alongside the likes of Kieran Frawley and Will Connors. Lowe has described it as a huge honour joining his new club. And the Galway Races Summer Festival gets underway this evening. There are seven races to be decided in Ballybritz, with the first going to post at 5:10. The going is good on the jumps course and yielding on the flat. To listen to live commentary of the League of Ireland every Friday night, download the Go Loud app now.
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0: Mostly cloudy, a little bit of sunshine is possible. It's 23 degrees.
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7: I'm Barry Dunn. It's a bank holiday this weekend, but we'll give you the chance to make bank the weekend after that. €303,000 on the line Friday, 7th of August. Winning details coming up. Yeah! Together with the missing link between Dublin and K-pop, and another 60 minutes of Dublin's best music mix starts now at Old School from Gigi D'Agostino. 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

Dublin's 98 FM with €303,000 to give away in the summer cash machine. And I wonder, as a young fella growing up in Clontarf, did Bram Stoker ever realise that someday Dracula would be a really catchy pop song? Wonder what he thinks of it. We like it. Here's Tame Impala and Jenny from 98 FM.

0: Ireland's best music mix. This is 98 FM. I'm Barry Dunn. They say 3 in 4 Irish workers would consider changing careers, according to a new study. I don't know. I get a job or I get to play tunes like that. Amazing stuff. You want to help me out this afternoon? Because, you know, it's a Monday. I'm feeling lazy. You can always WhatsApp me in 0877 98 98 98. Let's continue the tunes. I've got Jason Derulo coming up. Also, I get to give away money. €303,000. I'll tell you how to get the winning call in just a moment.
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0: Dublin's best music mix, 98 FM with Barry Dunn. That tune came up as a pub quiz question during the weekend. Who had a hit with We No Speak Americano? Did I get it right? No humble brag here. Of course I did. It's Yolanda Be Cool. If you got it right as well, congratulations. I've got absolutely nothing for you here. However,
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0: At 4, I'm Tom Douglas. Fingal County Council says it will respect the cultural heritage of Dunsink as it redevelops the land into a new city quarter. It follows concerns raised by the traveller community, who say their worries are falling on deaf ears. More than 18,000 homes are proposed at the old landfill site. Speaking at Dunsink Lane, Mary Bridget Collins from Pavey Point says travellers need to be kept in the loop about how they'll be affected.
1: We always had concerns about travellers living beside the dump, but obviously it wasn't give any heed to people out there, the local council. But now that the land is worth an awful lot of money and they're looking to redevelop, there's huge concerns around travellers living in the area and what's going to happen to them.
0: OpenAI is adding 250 new jobs with the opening of its new EU headquarters in the Docklands. The company plans to move into its new office later this year. Taoiseach Micheál Martin's welcomed the news, saying Ireland's in a good position to take advantage of the AI revolution. Emma Redmond's the head of OpenAI Ireland and says the new roles will be advertised soon.
2: There's going to be new kind of roles, which is very exciting, like forward deployment engineering, solution engineering. And these are the engineers who are on the ground, who really help the users and customers actually deploy AI within their enterprise and within their businesses.
0: The Phoenix Park Magazine Fort has reopened to the public, an 18th century military installation originally. It'll now offer public guided tours. The OPW says a nearby commemorative bridge, which is under construction at the moment, will help the area serve as a focal point. Compliance notices have been issued to a number of convenience stores around the country. 31 enforcement notices were issued to 18 traders operating in counties Donegal, Galway, Kerry, Waterford, Wicklow, online and in Dublin. The Consumer Watchdog says the notices cover a range of consumer rights breaches, including a failure to follow price display laws and giving shoppers misleading information about their rights. There are concerns people will build low-quality modular homes and put students in them. The back garden units of up to 45 square metres in size are now exempt from needing planning permission. It's one of 9 planning exemptions for home improvements which come into effect today. However, Labour's housing spokesperson Conor Sheehan says the lack of quality inspections will negatively affect people in desperate need.
3: I am concerned that you could see a proliferation of low-quality, essentially, and stack them modular units near these properties.
0: The drinks industry group is calling for a 10% cut to the tax on alcohol. Consumption here has fallen by over a third since it last peaked in 2001. The group says despite the reduction, Ireland still has some of the highest excise duties on alcoholic products in Europe. CEO of Alcohol Action Ireland, Sheila Gilheeny, says the tax should actually go up by 15%.
4: These excise duties have not been changed since 2014, so their actual value has now been considerably eroded by inflation. And I think if we go back to, well, why do we have excise duties in the first place? Their recognition of the extraordinary level of harm that actually comes from alcohol.
0: Comedian and wildlife presenter Bill Oddie has died at the age of 85. One producer who worked with him says it's impossible to overestimate his impact on bird watching, bringing it to new audiences, including through the BBC show Springwatch. He found fame in the 1970s with the comedy trio The Goodies. Sky's Bethany Minnell has more.
5: It was appointment to view TV. It was the kind of show that would be on in the evening. The next day, all the kids at school would be talking about it. I banged into a colleague on the way here, and he was that era, and he said to me the episode where they had a giant kitten on the show. It was quite surreal, a bit Monty Python-esque actually.
0: This year's series of Love Island wraps up tonight. A twist shown in the penultimate episode means only 3 couples will make it to the final instead of the usual 4. Maya Jama will reveal which winning contestants walk away with the £50,000 prize. That one starts at 9. And if you're on the train to Mayo this afternoon,

0: You are not alone. The All-Ireland winners have boarded alongside the Sam Maguire. The team's officially on the road to its home county after visiting Temple Street Children's Hospital this morning. You're up to date on 98.
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3: Good afternoon, I'm Stephen Doyle. The All-Ireland Senior Football Champions are en route to Castlebar on the train. A crowd of around 40,000 Mayo supporters are expected at McHale Park to celebrate their team's win against Kerry in the final at Croke Park yesterday. Before making the trip home, the Mayo footballers brought the Sam Maguire Cup to Temple Street Children's Hospital this morning. Captain Jack Coyne is expecting a special night in his home county.
4: Oh yeah, look, it was unbelievable. Castlebar, Reid, myself, obviously, Ballyhonest man, cannot wait to get back home to meet my family, my friends, the community. But like the whole county of Mayo, we just cannot wait to meet everyone, because look, you've seen the supporters yesterday, you've seen them today, even outside the hospital. They're an incredible group of people, so to bring back a piece of ten to them is truly special, yeah.
3: Chelsea have reportedly held positive initial talks with Brighton about a deal for Danny Welbeck. The experienced former Arsenal and Manchester United striker still has a year left on his contract. Welbeck scored 13 times in the Premier League last season. And the Galway Races Summer Festival gets underway this evening. There are 7 races to be decided at Ballybrit, with the first going to post at 5:10. To listen to live commentary of the League of Ireland every Friday night, download the Go Loud app now.
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0: Mostly cloudy with a little bit of a breeze. It's 22 degrees.
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5: Woo! All right, we have a whopper amount of money to give away on Cash Machine. You could win €303,000. It's sitting there waiting to be won. We'll do it Friday, the 7th of August. And I have all the details on how you could win it coming up. Yeah! But we get you home with Dublin's best music mix and Clean Gone and Christina Aguilera on the way after Atlantic Ocean. Here's Waterfall.

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0: 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Friday, 7th of August. It's going to be the hottest and sweatiest way to kick off your weekend. 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We'd love to see you there. 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Shannon's going to drop by with your Lowdown and Sigma. Play next.
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2: Thanks, Brian. First up, Micah and Sam Raj have been dumped from the Love Island villa in a brutal twist by the ex-Islanders. However, now they have a difficult decision to make.
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2: Love Island ends tonight and fans are convinced Yulia and Lorenzo will be crowned the winners. So tune in tonight from 9 for all the drama. Moving along, Paul Wesley shares the story behind his last minute elopement with Natalie Kuchenberg.
10: We were planning a big wedding and then we were like, let's just get legally married. And we were waiting for a cancellation at the Santa Barbara courthouse, but it was booked out for 3 months and we found a cancellation the night before. And Natalie is so amazing. She found a dress like that day. And then we ended up like literally doing hiring the photographer. Like everything was like the day before. And it was so special because it was so spontaneous. It made it more special. It was just us and our dogs.
2: And finally, if you missed it, here are all the major announcements from Marvel Studios at Comic-Con. Ryan Gosling will star in a Ghost Rider film in 2028. David Johnson has been cast as Black Panther in Black Panther 3, which will drop to cinemas the 15th of December 2028. And last but not least, Pedro Pascal's character Reed Richards has history with Robert Downey Jr.'s character Dr. Doom in Avengers Doomsday. And for more of the hottest trending stories, check out 98FM.com.
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And Brian Mar getting you home and back by popular demand. I have passes to go along to Bricktacular at Dublin Zoo on the way. We'll take a check on traffic in a few in these tunes to come. What is love? Baby, don't hurt me. 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
3: M57 at the moment onto the M11 is backed up between Carrick Mines and Bray North. N7 has delays between the M50 and Kingswood. Terranure Road is backed up between Ratgar and Terranure Cross. And Chapeliza Bypass has queues between Ballyfermaslip and Palmerstown Lights. Bolton Street onto Dorset Street is congested, and there's delays on Navan Road currently from Caber Cross to Neffin Road Junction, while queues are on Nace Road 2 inbound from Walkerstown Avenue to Davert Road Junction.
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3: At five, I'm Tom Douglas. George Gibney will be sentenced in October. The former Olympic swim coach was earlier this month found guilty of the historic sexual abuse of four girls around 50 years ago. The Central Criminal Court today heard victim impact statements from the women. The 77-year-old will learn his fate on the 12th of October. The Phoenix Parks Magazine Fort has reopened following a €5 million repair and conservation project. The historic site was built in 1736 and was considered a safer place to store ammunition and gunpowder than Dublin Castle. The works were completed as part of a phased reopening by the OPW, with the site now accessible through free guided tours 7 days a week. Infrastructure Minister Jack Chambers says the fort is one of the country's most significant military sites.
4: And the Phoenix Park Visitor Experience Review proposed a roadmap to how this amazing resource could make a greater contribution to our local, national and international tourism economy through the sensitive enhancement of visitor infrastructure and the preservation of its unique heritage features, including the magazine fort.
3: The Justice Minister has met with the Law Society over the ongoing dispute around solicitors' fees. It comes ahead of a 3-day strike by criminal aid solicitors who plan to protest the new flat fee payment model. Talks between Minister Jim O'Callaghan and officials from the Law Society ended after an hour and a half. The Minister says he listened to the organisation's concerns and will now talk to his department about them. The Law Society is yet to announce if tomorrow's withdrawal of services will go ahead or be stood down. OpenAI will create 250 new jobs with the establishment of its European headquarters in Dublin. The creator of ChatGPT is expecting to move to its new office at the Tropical Fruit Warehouse later this year. The new jobs come in addition to its 100 existing employees in Ireland. Emma Redmond's the head of OpenAI Ireland and says the support from government and the IDA has been vital.
5: It's been really, really important. I mean, this is very critical that we have a government that will back and support OpenAI and really seeing that continued growth that is happening in AI.
3: The drinks industry group is calling for a 10% cut to the tax on alcohol. Consumption here has fallen by over a third since its last peak in 2001. The group says despite this reduction, Ireland still has some of the highest excise duty on alcoholic products in Europe. But CEO of Alcohol Action Ireland, Sheila Gilheeny, says the tax should actually increase by 15% at the very least.
6: These excise duties have not been changed since 2014, so their actual value has now been considerably eroded by inflation. And I think if we go back to, well, why do we have excise duties in the first place? Their recognition of the extraordinary level of harm that actually comes from alcohol.
3: Comedian and wildlife presenter Bill Oddie has died at the age of 85. One producer who's worked with him in the past says it's impossible to overestimate his impact on birdwatching, bringing it to new audiences, including on the BBC's show Springwatch. He found fame in the 1970s with the comedy trio The Goodies. Sky's Bethany Minnell has more.
7: It was appointment to view TV. It was the kind of show that would be on in the evening. The next day, all the kids at school would be talking about it. I banged into a colleague on the way here, he was that era, and he said to me the episode where they had a giant kitten on the show. It was quite surreal, a bit Monty Python-esque actually.
3: Lewis services will be unavailable on a section of the Red Line this weekend. The operator says works will shut the stops between the Red Cow and Tala or Saggart. Replacement buses will run about every 15 minutes instead on Saturday, Sunday and Bank Holiday Monday. Red Line services will run as normal though between the Point and the Red Cow. This year's series of Love Island wraps up tonight. A twist shown in the penultimate episode means just three couples will make it to the final instead of the usual four. Maya Jama will reveal which of the winning contestants walk away with the 50 grand prize later. That starts at 9. You're up to date on 98.
8: Hey, I hope the trip has gone well. 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
2: Good evening, I'm Stephen Doyle. Well, John McGovern will miss the second leg of Shamrock Rovers Champions League second round qualifier tomorrow. The centre forward missed the first leg against Ararat last Tuesday with a calf injury. Rovers must overhaul a 2-0 deficit to advance to the third round. The Mayo senior footballers are about to touch down in Castlebar with the Sam Maguire Cup. They got a train from Dublin around 2 o'clock this afternoon and will be celebrating their win at McHale Park. And the Galway Races Summer Festival is just getting underway with the first of a 7 race card going to post at 10 past 5. 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
3: Very cloudy for the moment with a chance of light rain. It's 22 degrees.
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4: 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Unbelievable. And for your chance to win it, details are on the way. Yeah! Along with Calvin Harris and Katy Perry, Fields will play Hugal as well. But now, Hadaway, What Is Love on the Big Ride Home. Dublin.

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It's Brian Mark getting you home, and your chance to win a family pass for Dublin Zoo on the way, along with the Avicii. But now, spinning around, it's Kylie.

0: Avicii and Levels on The Big Ride Home. Well and truly standing the test of time. In fact, actually, Tomorrowland took place last weekend. Big dance music festival in Belgium with all the biggest DJs from all over the world playing all their new music. But that song was the third most played song of the weekend. And funny enough, of the top 10, about 5 of them were old school tunes like Faithless Insomnia and Eric Prydz Pianist. There you go. No school like the old school. On The Big Ride Home this week, we want to sort you out once again and send you off to Dublin Zoo. They've launched their Animal Bricktacular. It's incredible. They've constructed over 40 life-size animal sculptures made up of over 3 million bricks. It is the perfect family experience this summer, running until the end of August too. So, you know, what to do on the school holidays between now and then. Well, dublinzoo.ie, you can find out more. And for your chance to win a family pass on the show today, I've got a question. This is one that maybe the kids in the car might know, might be able to help you out in this occasion. So, 3 clues about an animal at Dublin Zoo, if you can tell me this. Clue 1, I am the largest animal that lives on land. Number 2, I live in family groups and have very large ears. And number 3, I use my long trunk to smell, drink and pick things up. Is it A, an elephant, B, a penguin, or C, me trying to carry shopping from the car in one go? A, B or C? Let me know. Text the answer to 0877 98 98 98 for your chance to win a family pass to Dublin Zoo to see Bricktacular.
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0: As we get you home, the M50 southbound onto the M11 is backed up between Sandyford and Bray North. N4 is busy between Lucan Village and Leixlip. Merrion Road outbound is backed up between Merrion Gates to Trimleston Avenue. Chapel is a bypass, has a queue between Ballyfermassip and Palmerstown Lights, and there's queues too on Kylemore Road northbound between Canal Bridge and Kylemore Park North. 98. It's 5:30 with your 98FM news update. Here's Tom.
2: Thanks, Brian. The Phoenix Parks magazine fort has reopened following a €5 million repair and conservation project. The historic site was built in the 1700s and was considered a safer place to store ammo and gunpowder than Dublin Castle. The works were completed as part of a phased reopening by the OPW, and it's now accessible through free guided tours 7 days a week. OpenAI will move into its new European headquarters in the Docklands later this year. The tech company is adding 250 new jobs with the announcement of the Tropical Fruit Warehouse as its new base. That comes on top of its existing 100 employees here in Ireland. And four Welsh grannies who made friends with a pro wrestler during a chance encounter on a flight are now in talks to make a film about the experience. Lynn, Susie, Rose and Christine, who are all in their 70s and 80s, met Dereice Gordon in April. The BBC reports there was some kind of misunderstanding with booked seats on the plane, after which Dereice offered them tickets to WrestleMania. Film producer Nick Barton, who's previously worked on Calendar Girls and The Full Monty, says he's contacted the women. Steve-O's here with 98FM Sport.
3: Well, John McGovern will miss the second leg of Shamrock Rovers Champions League second round qualifier tomorrow. The centre forward missed the first leg against Ararat last Tuesday with a calf injury. Rovers are looking to overhaul a 2-0 deficit to advance to the third round. Chelsea have held initial positive talks with Brighton over the potential transfer of striker Danny Welbeck, and the Mayo senior footballers are due to arrive at McHale Park at around 6 o'clock. They're expecting around 40,000 people as Mayo celebrate their first All-Ireland success in 75 years.

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0: Jazzy and Chris Lorenzo on 98FM's Big Right Now with Brian Maher. Getting home and giving you something to do this summer. Something very fun at Dublin Zoo. It's the amazing Bricktacular. It's back. 40 life-size animal sculptures made up of over 3 million bricks, I'll have you know. All right, and we have David in Whitehall on the phone at the moment. How's the summer going? Any holidays or what's going on?
1: Back to work today after being off for 3 weeks, so a bit of a shock to the system.
0: Oh, geez, big time. But also slightly delighted, I'm sure, too.
1: Absolutely, yeah. Delighted to be back to work.
0: Yeah, gotta go. Heading out. And did you do anything nice in your 3 weeks off?
1: We did. We went away to Menorca and down to Connemara for a week as well, yeah.
0: Oh, lovely, okay. Oh, wow. Serious weather for Connemara, eh?
1: It was good, all right. It was nice, yeah. No better place than the west of Ireland when the sun is out.
0: Sure thing. We have this family pass to give away for Dublin Zoo. Another nice thing to do before the summer holiday finishes up for Bricktacular, which is great. Our question today was, I'm the largest animal that lives on land. I have very large ears and I have a trunk. What was it?
1: It's an elephant.
0: It is an elephant. Well done. Brilliant. Your family pass is all yours.
1: Ah, super. So thanks a million, guys. Thank you very much.
0: You're welcome. And look, this is a very popular prize on the show this week. DublinZoo.ie for more information, and check back with us tomorrow for another chance to win right here on The Big Ride Home.

a tune, Chicane and Brian Adams. Don't give up on the big ride home with Tesco. Every little helps. It's Brian Marr getting home. We'll take a check on traffic in a few, and then more of Dublin's best music mix on the way. Like what, Brian? Oh, well, like this.

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0: Geico knows there's a home you and a road you. Right now you're hearing home you. He's not in an RV. He's at home, watching the great outdoors on TV.
1: For the lone gazelle, there sadly is no escape.
0: Meanwhile, road you always has an escape in an RV covered with Geico's added 24/7 emergency roadside service, so he can explore more of the great outdoors in real life. Except maybe the ravine where the gazelle got stuck. Road you should avoid that. It feels good to be a road you. It feels good to Geico.
2: The court was told Mr. Gibney now accepts the verdicts of the jury and will not appeal his conviction. He was remanded in custody to appear again for sentencing in October.
3: The Phoenix Parks Magazine Fort has reopened following a €5 million repair and conservation project. The historic site was built in the 1700s and was considered a safer place to store ammo and gunpowder than Dublin Castle. The works were completed as part of a phased reopening by the OPW, with the site now accessible through free guided tours 7 days a week. Infrastructure Minister Jack Chambers describes the magazine fort as one of the country's most significant military sites.
4: And the Phoenix Park Visitor Experience Review proposed a roadmap to how this amazing resource could make a greater contribution to our local, national and international tourism economy through the sensitive enhancement of visitor infrastructure and the preservation of its unique heritage features, including the magazine fort.
3: The Law Society says it's proposed solutions to issues with the criminal legal aid scheme to the Justice Minister today. The group met with Jim O'Callaghan this afternoon to discuss the ongoing dispute around solicitors' fees. The talks come ahead of a planned 3-day strike by criminal aid solicitors. OpenAI will create 250 new jobs with the establishment of its European headquarters in the Docklands. The creator of ChatGPT is expecting to move to its new office at the Tropical Fruit Warehouse later this year. The jobs come in addition to its 100 existing employees in Ireland. Emma Redmond, head of OpenAI Ireland, says the support of government and the IDA has been vital.
5: It's been really, really important. I mean, this is very critical that we have a government that will back and support OpenAI and really seeing that continued growth that is happening in AI.
3: A healthcare worker has been given a 2-year probation order and 100 hours of community service after taking degrading pictures of dementia patients and sharing them on Snapchat. 28-year-old Kira Corvan from Cathedral's View in County Armagh admitted 7 counts of ill-treating or neglecting patients. She recorded vulnerable patients at the Bluestone Dementia Unit in Craigavon Area Hospital between October 2022 and November 2023. Detective Chief Inspector Claire MacDonald spoke outside the court.
6: All of the victims lacked capacity to consent to any photographs that were taken, and Corvin had been trusted by both her employer and the families of those concerned to not only care for these individuals, but treat them with dignity and respect.
3: Lewis services won't be available on a section of the Red Line for the weekend. The operator says works will shut the stops between the Red Cow and Tallaght or Saggart. Replacement buses will run about every 15 minutes instead on Saturday, Sunday and on Bank Holiday Monday. Red Line services will run as normal though between the Point and the Red Cow. Tiny Tempa is looking for 3 Irish musicians to join him on stage at EP. The rapper and singer has been announced as this year's 3 City Stages ambassador, and he's calling for artists from every part of the country and every genre of music to enter.
7: Yo, Ireland, what's good? It's your boy Tiny Tempa, and I've got some big news. I'm going to be playing Electric Picnic's main stage this year, and I'm not doing it alone. I'm on the hunt to find Ireland's next biggest star to join me on that stage for a very special performance.
3: And a homecoming celebration to welcome the All-Ireland Senior Football Champions is underway in County Mayo. Tens of thousands of supporters have gathered at McHale Park to celebrate their team's historic win. The Kerry footballers are also being welcomed home to Tralee around now. These people in Castlebar were asked what the All-Ireland win means.
8: It means everything. That I lived to see Sam coming back to Mayo.
9: There was only 3 when it came the last time. Yes, but it's great that they did win at last. Yes, so nice. I'm so delighted for the team.
3: You're up to date on 98.
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12: Good evening, I'm Stephen Doyle. John McGovern will miss the second leg of Shamrock Rovers Champions League second round qualifier tomorrow night. The centre forward missed the first leg against Ararat last Tuesday with a calf injury. Rovers need to overhaul a 2-0 deficit to advance to the third round.

0: The All-Ireland Senior Football Champions Mayo have brought the Sam Maguire Cup home. A crowd of around 40,000 supporters are expected at McHale Park this evening to celebrate their historic victory over Kerry in the decider at Croke Park. Castlebar Mitchell's treasurer, Sean Henry, has been speaking ahead of the homecoming about the fantastic Mayo support.
1: You know, look, at the Mayo supporters are just fantastic. 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League games, championship games, any games, club games, it doesn't matter. They are fantastic supporters. 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They're the best people in the world.
0: And Eduardo Savarin is among the billionaires who have been approached to join the consortium planning to acquire a stake in Liverpool Football Club. The Brazilian entrepreneur is one of the co-founders of Facebook. Amazon owner Jeff Bezos is reportedly another who's been contacted over the possibility of investing in a minority share in the Premier League club. 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
3: Mild and humid tonight, staying cloudy though. Lowest temperatures of 16 degrees.
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4: All right, are you going to be our next big winner of the Summer Cash Machine? We've had quite a plentiful over the past few weeks. You could be our next one, winning €303,000 when Barry makes that life-changing call. If you said yes, well, stick around for details on how to get it. Yeah! As we get you home with Titanium from David Guetta and Sia on the way after Usher and Pitbull, it's DJ Got Us Fallen in Love from the Big Ride Home.
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you home with some big tunes here on 98FM's Big Ride Home with Brian Moore. And we're going to bring these tunes to Dunleary Pier on the 7th of August. It's going to be fun. 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
0: At the moment, the M50 southbound is slow from the M11. It's backed up to the Cherrywood and Bray North junctions. Adelaide Road onto Harcourt Road is slow from the Eye and Ear Clinic to Harcourt Street. Constitution Hill northbound, that is slow from North King Street to the bus depot. And finally, there's queues on the Grand Canal outbound before Harrow's Cross Bridge. And that is your traffic here on 98FM with Loud Luxury Body.

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2: Turn it up.
0: All right, here's what's worth watching tonight. First up, after weeks of bombshells, Casa Amor, recouplings and plenty of drama, it's finally Love Island final night. As Maya Jama is live from the villa, as one couple will walk away with £50,000. But there could still be one last twist before the winners are crowned.
3: Oh my gosh.
4: What is it now?
3: Islanders, before Mika and Samraj left the villa, they had a big decision to make.
5: We have to remove friendships and biases. Yeah. Who deserves to be in the final?
3: They had to pick one couple to dump.
4: What the hell? Have we come to a decision? Have we locked in our answer?
3: They have chosen.
0: That is Love Island, 9 p.m. tonight on Virgin Media 2. Elsewhere at 9 on BBC Two, Chris Packham is Batman.
6: I'm Batman.
0: Well, he's going full Batman for the evolution of the Bat, as he's going to explore how one of nature's most fascinating creatures evolved, revealing the extraordinary story behind bats' super hearing, their insatiable appetite, and a 500 million year journey of survival and adaption. And finally, from bats to dragons, as House of Dragons returns to Sky, Atlantic and Nine, while Rhaenyra and Daemon focus on how best to deal with Ormond, tensions among their increasingly frustrated allies threaten to boil over as the battle for Westeros continues.
7: We have the clear advantage.
8: We are exposing her as weak and unsuited to rule. Little by little, bite by bite.
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10: We must do what we should have done in the first. 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
0: There you go. 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

0: Maxwell and Grosso, More Than You Know on 98FM's Big Ride Home with Brian Maher. Moving aside for Andy Preston, the legend, bringing you more of Dublin's best music mix next. 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
0: The M50 southbound onto the M11 is backed up currently between Cherrywood and Bray North. Adelaide Road onto Harcourt Road westbound is slow from the Eye and Ear Clinic to Harcourt Street, and there's queues on Grand Canal outbound before Harrow's Cross Bridge. And finally, Constitution Hill northbound from the North King Street Junction to the bus depot is pretty slow. And that is your traffic here on 98FM.
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16: At 7, I'm Tom Douglas. George Gibney's sentencing has been set for October. The former Olympic swim coach was found guilty of the historical abuse of four girls earlier this month. 98FM's Emily Keegan reports.
17: George Gibney has been in custody for more than a year now, and on the 12th of October, he'll find out his fate when his final sentence is handed down. Today, the Central Criminal Court heard what were described by the judge as powerful victim impact statements from the four women Mr. Gibney has been found guilty of abusing. The 78-year-old was described as manipulative, brazen and cowardly, with the victims asking who they would be and how their relationships would have developed if he had not abused them. The court was told Mr. Gibney now accepts the verdicts of the jury and will not appeal his conviction. He was remanded in custody to appear again for sentencing in October.
16: The Law Society says it has proposed solutions to issues with the criminal legal aid scheme to the Justice Minister today. The group met with Jim O'Callaghan this afternoon to discuss the ongoing dispute around fees. The talks came ahead of a planned 3-day strike action by criminal aid solicitors who were opposed to a new flat fee payment model. The Law Society says it will continue to engage with the Department of Justice in the days to come. OpenAI will move into its new European headquarters in Dublin's Docklands later this year. The tech company is adding 250 new jobs with the announcement of the Tropical Fruit Warehouse as its new base. That comes on top of its existing 100 employees here in Ireland. Emma Redmond, head of OpenAI Ireland, explains which services are in demand here.
18: What we're seeing is just that essence of growing their businesses, SME acceleration, and the work that we do as well with Patch and Young Builders.
16: There are calls on government to hold off on implementing fuel excise increases until prices come down. Fuels for Ireland says Ireland's supply chains are robust and resilient, but says customers are suffering on the price they pay for it. Kevin McPartland from the group says current government policies could lead to a 35 cent per litre increase in petrol and diesel prices between now and January.
5: The government has stated its intention to reinstate the excise duty that was cut back in March. We're also looking at a commitment to increase the carbon tax on budget day and make changes to the road transport fuel obligation scheme.
16: Fire clouds are said to be spreading over Bordeaux as a giant wildfire closes in towards the city. France's interior minister has described the blaze as having its own life. 42,000 hectares have been burned in the area. Around 400,000 people have been forced out of their homes by wildfires in France and in the centre of Spain. This woman owns a campsite near Madrid. Her land has now been destroyed.
7: I feel awful coming back here. I feel powerless. No one has told us anything. No one is helping us. We don't know anything about what's going on. It was really hard to set up this business. It has taken us 11 years to get here.
16: A healthcare worker has been given a 2-year probation order and 100 hours of community service after taking degrading pictures of dementia patients and sharing them on Snapchat. 28-year-old Kira Corvan from Cathedral's View in County Armagh admitted 7 counts of ill-treating or neglecting patients. She recorded vulnerable patients at the Bluestone Dementia Unit in Craigavon Area Hospital between October 2022 and November of 2023. Detective Chief Inspector Claire MacDonald spoke outside the court.
19: All of the victims lacked capacity to consent to any photographs that were taken, and Corvin had been trusted by both her employer and the families of those concerned to not only care for these individuals, but treat them with dignity and respect.
16: Lewis services will be unavailable on a section of the Red Line over the weekend. The operator says works will shut the stops between the Red Cow and Tallaght or Saggart. Replacement buses will run around every 15 minutes instead on Saturday, Sunday and Bank Holiday Monday. Red Line services will run as normal though between the Point and the Red Cow. And a homecoming celebration to welcome the All-Ireland Senior Football Champions is underway in County Mayo. Tens of thousands of supporters

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2: Good evening, I'm Stephen Doyle. John McGovern will miss the second leg of Shamrock Rovers Champions League second round qualifier tomorrow. The centre forward missed the first leg against Ararat last Tuesday with a calf injury. Victor Osien-Vunet, Dan Cleary, Danny Grant and Danny Mandroyo also remain sidelined for the game. Rovers will have to overhaul a 2-0 deficit to advance to the third round. Eduardo Savarin is among the billionaires who have been approached to join the consortium planning to acquire a stake in Liverpool. The Brazilian entrepreneur is one of the co-founders of Facebook. Amazon owner Jeff Bezos is reportedly another who's been contacted over the possibility of investing in a minority share in the Premier League club. Chelsea have reportedly held positive initial talks with Brighton about a deal for Danny Welbeck. The experienced former Arsenal and Manchester United striker still has a year left on his contract at the Amex Stadium. Welbeck scored 13 times in the Premier League last season. The apparent interest from Chelsea puts further doubt on the futures of other strikers, including Nicholas Jackson and Liam Delap. Harvey Barnes has signed a new long-term contract at Newcastle United. The England international winger, who joined from Leicester City in the summer of 2023, still has 2 years left on his current deal. Barnes scored a career high of 16 goals from 57 appearances in all competitions for the Premier League club last season. And the All-Ireland Senior Football Champions Mayo have brought the Sam Maguire Cup home. Crowd of around 40 to 50,000 supporters are expected at McHale Park this evening to celebrate Mayo's historic victory over Kerry at Croke Park in the final. Castlebar Mitchell's treasurer, Sean Henry's been speaking ahead of the homecoming about the fantastic Mayo support.
3: 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They come here and they're thousands and thousands. League games, championship games, any games, club games, it doesn't matter. They are fantastic supporters. They really do come out in their droves. They're the best people in the world.
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4: Mild and quite humid tonight. Lowest temperatures of 16 degrees.
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5: Ooh, another earth-shattering amount in there. They all are, aren't they? But this one is extra special. €303,000 in 98FM Summer Cash Machine. And we are giving it away Friday week. Gives you lots of time to enter, but don't hang around. Don't put it on the long finger. I'll tell you how to enter not long from now. Yeah! I'm Andy Preston, joined by Kenya Grace in song this hour with Strangers But Now from the 90s, the original. I Love You Baby.

Any Grey Strangers at 98 FM, I'm Andy Preston. Thank you for joining us tonight. Whether you're running, walking, gymming, whatever you're doing, I'm just pressing the buttons on the tunes here and they continue. 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

0: Are you by any chance going on holiday soon? I'm very excited for you. And I promise you, wherever you go, you will hear that from Prosper and Clooney. Free Your Mind at Dublin's best music mix, 98 FM. I tried hard to be a neutral there yesterday, but within about 10 minutes, I was sucked into the Mayo web. And I've always found Mayo annoying, to be honest with you, particularly when they come up against Dublin. But then again, every other county is annoying when they come up against Dublin. The Dubs just bring it out in them, don't they? And Mayo have been beaten so many times by the Dubs. In fact, the last time, I remember a few mates standing outside the Boar's Head there on Capel Street with a banner, Mayo are still S-H-1-T-E. They were far from that yesterday. Well done. Absolutely brilliant. And some of the videos I've seen afterwards, particularly the Mayo coach trying to get up Clonliffe Road and everybody mobbing the coach, wishing them the best of luck, even the Kerry fans as well. That was absolutely lovely to see. I like to see that fair play. Anyway, well done, Mayo. You will enjoy that victory for a long time to come. And no doubt you'll be back next year. For the Dubs, I think it's going to take a while, I have to be honest. But hopefully I'm proved wrong. Anyway, I'm Andy Preston. Pleasure to be with you as usual. The Mandu Project on the way.
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2: I'm Alex Rowley, and it's summer, which means it's holiday time. Except sometimes people don't let you switch off in peace. Don't be that person. If you see someone's out of office on their work profile, that means they're out of office. Check the status message, because sometimes they'll tell you who to contact in their absence. Just to explain how annoying this can be, I've drafted in the 98FM office to see what their reaction would be to getting work messages on holidays.
3: Please leave me alone if I have my out of office on. Nothing frustrates me more than if I get a notification when I forgot to turn them off on my phone and I see something from Teams or Outlook coming through and there's a message that pops up.
4: Out of office. Jesus, Mary and Joseph, get the picture, woman.
2: So if you are going abroad, don't forget to turn the out of office on with auto reply on as well to emails to let people know from outside your company that you're uncontactable. In this day and age, it's so easy to log on and check emails and messages while you're on holidays, but it's so important to switch off and recharge so you're ready for when you land home.
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I like to party.

0: 10 people, One Night in Heaven at 98FM. Have you heard about 98FM Sauna Rave? Oh, you haven't? Oh, I'm dying to tell you, and I will in a short while from now, but first. 98FM's This is my first time hearing this, maybe for you too.
1: Let's give you big money. How much in the cash machine?
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1: It is! Oh, Megan. Congratulations, Megan!
2: I'm shaking. I just built a house. We're just in our new house about 2.5 years now. So there's still lots to do. I'm with a new baby. It'll come in great, hopefully.
1: New baby and 200,000 euro.
2: Oh my goodness, that's amazing. It doesn't feel real.
0: Oh, isn't that so lovely? Don't you love to hear that happening? Now, I know you'd love it to happen to you, and it may well do, but for Megan, new baby there, only moved into the house 2.5 years. They probably still have loads to do as well. So good luck to Megan and all the family there. Her little family. Now 200,000 euro richer. 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I want the next one to be you. And it's 303,000 euro. Can I tempt you? One, you have to take a chance every so often, don't you? 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The cash machine will randomly pick a number. Barry Dunn will make the call on our behalf here. Answer within 5 rings. Tell us the prize amount and the cash is yours. It's 303,000 euro. And it will go. It's a guarantee that it will go to somebody. Might as well be you. Text cash to 57557. That's 57557. Go on.

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Hopefully not. It'll all go well in the night, that's what we keep telling ourselves. I have details of it on the way. 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

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I appear to have piqued your interest with this sauna rave thing. Have you not heard about this already? We start talking about it today. If you haven't, well, here's all the details. So here at 98 FM, we want you to join us for 98 FM's sauna rave at Helios Floating Sauna in Dunleary, Friday 7th of August. It'll be the hottest and sweatiest way to kick off your weekend. So we're going to be broadcasting live from Dunleary Pier with the biggest 90s and noughties dance anthem blasting out of the sauna. I'll be there. I'm already thinking, oh, I'm going to play that. I'm going to play this, and this. It's going to be very, very intense because it's going to be a very intense experience for you. So I have to have a good soundtrack to match this. And I promise I will. So experience the amazing Helios Floating Sauna, cool off in the seawater plunge pool, then unwind with a complimentary fire and fifth alcohol-free drink. So the way we're going to do it, we're going to have sessions between 6, 7 and 8 on the evening of Friday the 7th of August. And you can win your way in right now. 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Other than that, I can't tell you anything about it because I asked the boss about it last week and I left the meeting even more mystified than before. But I'm very curious and I'm very excited about it as well, and we would love to have you along. So that's what you need to do to win your way in right now. 98fm.com/sauna. 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
7: Good evening, I'm Daniel Pitcher. Gardaí are continuing to investigate the circumstances surrounding the discovery of a homeless man's body in Greyhound Recycling Centre in Dublin. The remains of 35-year-old Andrew Hare were found in Clondalkin shortly after 9 o'clock on Friday night. In a statement, Greyhound Recycling said it was deeply saddened by the discovery. Anyone who has information on Mr. Hare and his recent movements is being asked to get in touch with Gardaí. Around €11.5 million worth of drugs have been found at Dublin Port. Revenue officers seized almost 25 kilos of cocaine searching a refrigerator container that had arrived from Rotterdam on Friday. On Saturday, nearly 400 kilos of herbal cannabis were also found in a joint operation involving Revenue, Customs and Gardaí. A man and woman were arrested and are being questioned at a Dublin Garda station. There's calls on the government to hold off on implementing fuel excise increases until prices come down. Fuels for Ireland says the supply chains are robust and resilient, but customers are suffering on the price they have to pay for it. Kevin McPartland says current government policies could lead to a 35 cent per litre increase in petrol and diesel prices between now and January.
8: The government has stated its intention to reinstate the excise duty that was cut back in March. We're also looking at a commitment to increase the carbon tax on Budget Day and make changes to the road transport fuel obligation scheme. Those things all together are going to mean that we're going to add 35 cents a litre to the price of fuel. We're appealing to the Minister for Finance just to press pause on that.
7: And the Sam Maguire Cup has returned to Mayo for the first time in 75 years. The All-Ireland Senior Football Championship winners have returned to McHale Park. Here is the moment it was brought out on stage.
9: We've all waited so long for this moment. Would you please give a huge welcome to the All-Ireland champions? Please welcome Mayo!
7: And that's your news for now.
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1: Good evening, I'm Eve Conway. The All-Ireland Senior Football Champions Mayo have brought the Sam Maguire Cup home. Tens of thousands gathered at McHale Park this evening to celebrate Mayo's historic victory over Kerry. Ryan O'Donoghue, speaking this evening, said it was a dream come true to celebrate with the Mayo fans.
2: It's everything I've ever dreamed of. You know, those dark days, training by yourself, working so hard, the heartbreak. Yeah, it's just absolutely unbelievable. And to see the green and red in the stands there, to just look around and soak it up like we did at the full-time whistle yesterday, looking around when Jacko was picking up Sam Maguire, was just absolutely unbelievable.
1: Reigning Olympic champion Reese McLenehan has missed out on a Commonwealth Pommel Horse medal. The Northern Irish gymnast finished sixth in the final, but is taking positives from the day.
3: A competition is always a good reflection of where you're at training. You can try new things. They sometimes work, they sometimes don't work. You can fluke a routine in training. You can't fluke a routine in competition, I don't think. And it shows where I'm at. That's a great place to look at and analyse.
1: Fellow Olympic gold medalist Daniel Whiffen will look to bounce back, having missed out on a medal opportunity in the men's freestyle 400 metres. He's in the 800 metres final in the next few minutes. The top leagues in English football are to trial new measures this season to tackle goalkeeper tactical timeouts. If the game is paused, the manager must nominate an outfield player to leave the pitch immediately. They'll have to stay off for at least 1 minute after a restart. The aim is to ensure genuine injuries receive appropriate medical attention while removing any potential sporting advantage linked to stoppages. And finally, Harvey Barnes has signed a new long-term contract at Newcastle. The England international, who joined from Leicester in the summer of 2023, still has 2 years on his current deal. Barnes scored a career high of 16 goals from 57 appearances in all competitions for the club last season. To hear live commentary of the League of Ireland every Friday, download the Go Loud app now.
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4: Mild and humid tonight. Some outbreaks of rain or drizzle in some places with lows of 14 to 18 degrees.
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5: It's worth €303,000. This is money that you want to get your hands on. It's real money. Details on how to enter are on the way. Yeah. Along with Mr. Probs from a few years ago, Waves, but right now, Planet Funk, Chase the Sun. You know that one. Oi, oi, oi.

Outcast, hey ya, 98 FM, Dublin's best music mix. Don't call it a comeback, said LL Cool J once. Okay, MySpace, you haven't been heard of in about 15 years. What else can you call it? MySpace is planning a comeback. Details on the way after Fenby and Goddard, Messy in Heaven at 98 FM.

0: Danielle Harl, Dua Lipa, Two Hearts, Dublin's best music mix tonight at FM. I'm more of a lurker when it comes to social media. I like social media for educational stuff rather than posting dodgy videos of me dancing up. So you'll never see that from me if you follow me on social media. MySpace is something I did use back in the day, and I'm trying to remember one of the artists that I discovered on MySpace, and I'm almost sure Daniel Merriweather was one of them anyway. But it could be making a comeback. The current owner of MySpace insists that they're planning to relaunch the platform when the timing is right, with a focus on creating a healthier online experience. They reckon that social media these days, algorithm-driven feeds, but whereas users customize their own profiles, discover new music, and connect with friends in a much more personal way on MySpace back in the day, which I have to agree with. But anyway, the company that owns it now believes modern social media has become too dependent on algorithms, endless scrolling, and maximizing engagement. So MySpace, in 2026 style, is going to change all that anyway. So, unfortunately me, I have an image in my head of the current MySpace owner closely resembling Grandpa Simpson shaking his fist at the cloud. I wish them luck, though.
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2: So, I'm willis to go to Moyo. Marvise, a duller tourist, La Florence Road, Ladani. Xena Martakiok, August. Well, ta Aaron knew it again. August, shut a just a man. Hey there on us Moyo and Blancha. Looks Kershay seals her Instagram. Go will Kupla Aaron Ella Ernvalok on Blancha. Big Shay ag instant on scale again. Ak on Blancha Kasha, Croig Shay on Aaron on Shin, La Toby Daintree, August Sam Finkelstein, Ox Kiapum Gul Shay on Varvada. August Kaig Mayra, Tommy ag Silga Moore, La Kyol Nuaga. 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
4: 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I can't come to the phone right now. 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

Bruno Mars on 98 FM. So we're very mindful of the fact that Electric Picnic is coming up very, very soon. 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And right now, we're going to play 3 songs in a row to get us ready for Electric Picnic, kicking off with BB Rex and New Religion at 98 FM.

Do you like that? The Bowser. It's the biggest thing in Germany at the moment, and now it's starting to hit over here as well. You're definitely going to hear it wherever you go on your holidays this year. This is 910 FM, Dublin's best music mix. I'm Andy Preston, joined by James, who is booking the train tonight. He said, I usually listen when I'm out for a walk. I'm actually sitting at home listening to the radio. I haven't done it in years. James, thank you. DB Boulevard.

0: So yesterday on 19FM's Old School Sunday, which is here every Sunday morning from 10 o'clock, we've even got 19FM Old School on the app. I played JoJo's other big hit. So I thought I'd go for that one, which was her debut single tonight, Leave, Get Out, here at 19FM. 98FM. Whatever you have in mind, €303,000, should cover it pretty well, I think. You might have a holiday in mind, might be thinking of buying a house. That's a substantial deposit. Or a car, whatever it is. 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But I will put another thought in your head of entering. 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The cash machine will then randomly pick a number and it could be you were calling during Barry Dunn on 98FM. Answer within five rings, tell us the prize amount and the cash is yours. It's €303,000. There's a lot of dreaming in there, but you must enter. Text cash to 57557. That's 57557. Good luck.
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0: 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I'm Andy Preston here at Dublin's Best Music Mix 98FM with the Blessed Madonna on the way out to 9.
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Good evening, I'm Daniel Pitcher. Gardaí are continuing to investigate the circumstances surrounding the discovery of a homeless man's body in a Greyhound recycling centre in Dublin. The remains of 35-year-old Andrew Hare were found in Clondalkin shortly after 9 o'clock on Friday night. In a statement, Greyhound Recycling said it was deeply saddened by the discovery. Anyone who has information on Mr. Hare and his recent movements is being asked to get in touch with Gardaí. Around 11.5 million euro worth of

0: Geico knows there's a home you and a road you. 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
0: Meanwhile, road you always has an escape in an RV covered with Geico's added 24/7 emergency roadside service, so he can explore more of the great outdoors in real life. 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
2: To mean that we're going to add 35 cents a litre to the price of fuel. We're appealing to the Minister for Finance just to press pause on that.
3: And the Sam Maguire Cup has returned to Mayo for the first time in 75 years. The All-Ireland Senior Football Championship winners have returned to McHale Park. Here is the moment it was brought out on stage.
4: We've all waited so long for this moment. Would you please give a huge welcome to the All-Ireland Champions? Please welcome Mayo!
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7: Good evening, I'm Eve Conway. The All-Ireland Senior Football Champions Mayo have brought the Sam Maguire Cup home. Tens of thousands gathered at McHale Park this evening to celebrate Mayo's historic victory over Kerry. Ryan O'Donoghue, speaking this evening, said it was a dream come true to celebrate with the Mayo fans.
8: It's everything I've ever dreamed of. You know, those dark days, training by yourself, working so hard, the heartbreak. Yeah, it's just absolutely unbelievable. And to see the green and red in the stands there, to just look around and soak it up like we did at the full-time whistle yesterday, looking around when Jacko was picking up Sam Maguire, was just absolutely unbelievable.
7: Reigning Olympic champion Rhys McClenaghan has missed out on a Commonwealth pommel horse medal. The Northern Ireland gymnast finished sixth in the final, but is taking positives from the day.
9: A competition is always a good reflection of where you're at training. You can try new things. They sometimes work, they sometimes don't work. You can fluke a routine in training. You can't fluke a routine in competition, I don't think. And it shows where I'm at. That's a great place to look at and analyse.
7: While fellow Olympic gold medalist Daniel Whiffen narrowly missed out on a medal in the 800-metre swimming, he finished in fourth place in Glasgow. The top leagues in English football are to trial new measures this season to tackle goalkeeper tactical timeouts. If the game is paused, the manager must nominate an outfield player to leave the pitch immediately. They'll have to stay off for at least a minute after a restart. The aim is to ensure genuine injuries receive appropriate medical attention while removing any potential sporting advantage linked to stoppages. And finally, John Stones is understood to have verbally agreed to join Inter Milan on a free transfer. The England defender representatives are expected to finalise terms with the Italian club over a two-year contract. Stones had attracted interest from Arsenal, Chelsea and Juventus after leaving Manchester City this summer. To hear live commentary of the League of Ireland every Friday, download the Go Loud app now.
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3: Mild and humid tonight. Some outbreaks of rain or drizzle in some places with lows of 14 to 18 degrees.
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10: It is worth €303,000 the next time we give money away, so you need to be on this one, I say. I'll give you details how to enter soon. Yeah. First of all, J-Lo with LL Cool J in tow, All I Have, but now the Blessed Madonna with Clementine Douglas. Happier.

You know something? Sophie Ellis-Bextor can feck off with her kitchen disco. 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

0: I love that I get to play so much new music here in the evenings on 98FM. Joel Corry, Whisper. I'm Andy Preston. And I support cyclists in general. Try to give them as much room as I can. Don't travel up behind them too quick or anything like that. But just some of them, you know, it's like they almost go out looking for trouble. They have the camera built into the helmet and they're just looking for something to happen. For instance, there was a cyclist and this happened in Bradford in West Yorkshire. So anyway, the cyclist uploaded helmet camera footage to police hoping to report a motorist. And they ended up getting fined themselves after officers spotted the cyclist in the very same video, squeezing between a parked car and an oncoming vehicle instead of slowing down or stopping. So the cyclist was done in court for £1,600 in fines and court costs. Now, what about the motorist that they were reporting? Well, don't know about that yet. Don't know if any action was taken against the driver who was originally reported. Some days you just don't believe in karma. After this and hearing this, you do.
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FM's Summer Cash Machine. I have an image in my head after hearing Megan on the phone to Barry Dunn on Friday with her baby in arms, the biggest smile on her face, thinking life can't get much better than this. And all of a sudden, Barry Dunn's on the phone asking that question, how much in the cash machine? And she gave the right answer, €200,000. That baby bought you more than luck, Megan, and congratulations, happy spending, all the very best for the future. She's €200,000 richer. 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The cash machine randomly picks a number. Barry Dunn makes the call on 98FM. Answer within five rings. Tell us the prize amount and the cash is yours. 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

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Oh, feck off! 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

0: A very good night from the newsroom. I'm Daniel Pitcher. Donald Trump says the Americans are having good talks with Iran. He's told reporters there is a chance a deal could be struck. Washington abruptly suspended nearly 2-week bombing campaign on Saturday in the US president's latest U-turn in the war.
1: We're talking right now. You know, they wanted to talk. Their people said, please don't drop, don't shoot last night, the night before. Don't do it. You know, we're having good talks. So we'll see what happens. I think there's a good chance that something could happen. And if it does, good. If it doesn't, we go back to doing what we were doing 2 days ago.
0: Victims of violent crime will now be able to claim compensation for pain and suffering under a revised criminal injuries compensation scheme. The Justice Minister, Jim O'Callaghan, has published the changes following a government decision earlier this year and a European court ruling which found that victims could not be excluded from such awards. The revised scheme also introduces new guidelines on compensation payments, which are expected to be published in the autumn. OpenAI is to create 250 jobs in Dublin over the next 2 years. The company behind ChatGPT says the development aims to meet rapidly growing demand from users, customers and developers across Europe. Its new EU headquarters will be located in the Docklands. Infrastructure Minister Jack Chambers has been welcoming the news.
2: Again, it shows the huge opportunity that Ireland and has around job creation with the tech ecosystem which exists here. A lot of jobs in, you know, legal, financial and the tech area, which OpenAI are advancing. And we are at the

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3: Good evening, I'm Eve Conway. The All-Ireland Senior Football Champions Mayo have brought the Sam Maguire Cup home. Tens of thousands gathered at McHale Park this evening to celebrate Mayo's historic victory over Kerry. Mayo legend David Brady spoke this evening about who he thought of when Mayo had won.
4: It was just, I can't explain it. I can't put words into it. It was a feeling. And that feeling was of pure and utter pride and raw emotion. And who did I think of? And probably to, look at it, I cried. And it's like that whole sense of we never gave up. And I thought of people that had passed and what them players and that pitch did for the people alive, but more importantly, the people that weren't there with us.
3: Ireland's Anna Foster has successfully qualified for the AIG Women's Open in Lancashire this week. She survived a tense playoff to secure her place as one of 13 qualifiers. Leona Maguire and Lauren Walsh will also be in action on Thursday. Reigning Olympic champion Rhys McClenaghan has missed out on a Commonwealth pommel horse medal. The Northern Irish gymnast finished sixth in the final. Meanwhile, fellow Olympic gold medalist Daniel Whiffen narrowly missed out on a medal in the 800 metre swimming. He finished in fourth place in Glasgow. The top leagues in English football are to trial new measures this season to tackle goalkeeper tactical timeouts. If the game is paused, the manager must nominate an outfield player to leave the pitch immediately. They'll have to stay off for at least a minute after the restart. The aim's to ensure genuine injuries receive appropriate medical attention while removing any potential sporting advantage linked to stoppages. And finally, John Stones is understood to have verbally agreed to join Inter Milan on a free transfer. The England defender's representatives are expected to finalise terms with the Italian club over a two-year contract. To hear live commentary of the League of Ireland every Friday, download the Go Loud app now.
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0: Mild and humid tonight. Some outbreaks of rain or drizzle in some places with lows of 14 to 18 degrees.
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5: Oh, wait, you're not here for me. You're here for the music. Well, good thing I have some great tunes on the way. Camila Cabello, Katy Perry, and let's kick things off. Calvin Harris and Ellie Goulding. 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

90FM playing Katy Perry, Hot and Cold, kind of like the weather lately. It's Russell Alford on a Monday night. Hope you're having a glorious one. Let's play a bit of Camila Cabello. It's Havana.

0: Kygo, Save My Love, here on 90 FM. It's Russell Alfred with you on a Monday night, and a spare thought for my good pal, Leanne Hannafin, 10 till 1 every weekday here on 90 FM. She's from Kerry. Of course, she was very upset that Kerry didn't win. And even though I think 31 counties of Ireland were cheering on Mayo, there's always going to be someone who has to lose out, unfortunately. Everyone has been talking about the curse of Mayo. They hadn't won the All-Ireland in 75 years, so it was a big, big moment. I was aware of the curse, but thankfully I was listening to The Big Breakfast this morning, where Brendan explained how it all worked.
1: So on their way home, the Mayo team, they passed a funeral in Foxford, where a priest accused them of not showing respect. So legend has it that the priest placed a curse on Mayo, saying that they would never win another All-Ireland while any of those players that were on that team were still alive. The last remaining player died in 2021.
0: 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Hold Me Closer. 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

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My name is Russell Alford and I have a question for you. Who's laughing now? Do you recognise that laugh? I'll tell you who it's not. It's not Louis Walsh. It's not Andrew Scott. It's not Cher. And it's also not today's guesses, Shane Coleman or Ryan Gosling. But if you think you know who it is, text your guess and your name and the word laugh to 0877 98 98 98. 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

0: Gaga, the icon. It's 98FM. On the way, I've got tunes from Jason Derulo, Silva Bumpa, and kicking the hour off with Music Sounds Better With You. Stardust, all of the way next.
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0: A very good night from the newsroom. I'm Daniel Pitcher. Donald Trump says the Americans are having good talks with Iran. He's told reporters there is a chance a deal could be struck. Washington abruptly suspended nearly two-week bombing campaign on Saturday in the US president's latest U-turn in the war.
1: We're talking right now. You know, they wanted to talk. Their people said, please don't drop, don't shoot last night, the night before. Don't do it. You know, we're having good talks. So we'll see what happens. I think there's a good chance that something could happen. And if it does, good. If it doesn't, we go back to doing what we were doing 2 days ago.
0: Victims of violent crime will now be able to claim compensation for pain and suffering under a revised criminal injuries compensation scheme. The Justice Minister, Jim O'Callaghan, has published the changes following a government decision earlier this year and a European court ruling which found that victims could not be excluded from such awards. The revised scheme also introduces new guidelines on compensation payments, which are expected to be published in the autumn. OpenAI is to create 250 jobs in Dublin over the next 2 years. The company behind ChatGPT says the development aims to meet rapidly growing demand from users, customers and developers across Europe. Its new EU headquarters will be located in the Docklands. Infrastructure Minister Jack Chambers has been welcoming the news.
2: Again, it shows the huge opportunity that Ireland and has around job creation with the tech ecosystem which exists here. A lot of jobs in, you know, legal, financial and the tech area which OpenAI are advancing. And we are at the cutting edge of that in Europe, and we need to ensure that we're a continued attractive proposition for growth and new jobs across our economy.
0: French President Emmanuel Macron says the country is facing its most difficult situation since the Second World War because of wildfires. Flames approaching Bordeaux are said to be contained for now, but higher temperatures and strong winds are forecast. Meanwhile, a fire outside Madrid is now Spain's biggest on record. And that's your news for now.
3: 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I can't come to the phone right now, but one night at like 4 a.m, someone came to the phone for me. 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
5: Good evening, I'm Eve Conway. The All-Ireland Senior Football Champions Mayo have brought the Sam Maguire Cup home. Tens of thousands gathered at McHale Park this evening to celebrate Mayo's historic victory over Kerry. Mayo legend David Brady spoke this evening about who he thought of when Mayo had won.
6: It was just, I can't explain it. 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It was a feeling. 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
2: He missed out on a medal in the 800-meter swimming. He finished in fourth place in Glasgow. The top leagues in English football are to trial new measures this season to tackle goalkeeper tactical timeouts. If the game is paused, the manager must nominate an outfield player to leave the pitch immediately. They'll have to stay off for at least a minute after the restart. The aim's to ensure genuine injuries receive appropriate medical attention while removing any potential sporting advantage linked to stoppages. And finally, John Stones is understood to have verbally agreed to join Inter Milan on a free transfer. The England defender's representatives are expected to finalise terms with the Italian club over a two-year contract. To hear live commentary of the League of Ireland every Friday, download the Go Loud app now.
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4: A few patches of light rain or drizzle tonight, otherwise mostly dry but pretty cloudy as well. Quite humid with temperatures down to about 14 degrees. In the morning, generally humid, cloudy with some rain and sunny spells and highs of 25 degrees.
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5: 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But let's kick the hour off. It's Stardust. Music sounds better with you. It sure does. It's 98FM.

Silver Bumper on tonight here on 98FM. It's Russell Alford, who's also on tonight here on 98FM. And I don't know about you, but I really got into saunas last summer. I used to go pretty much about 2 times a week. My skin was glowing, my blood was flowing. Everything was very, very good. But I hadn't gone to a rave. And thankfully, 98FM has decided to combine both saunas and raves for the perfect night out. If you want details on this, grab your towel, turn on your radio and listen into The Big Ride Home with Brian Marr from 4 or my good pal Andy Preston from 7, and they'll have details on how you could be partying with us at the incredible Helios Floating Sauna in Dunleary. Pass it a few times on the dart. I need to pop into it. It looks absolutely amazing, and that will be a great evening full of dance tunes and, of course, a lot of sweating. Here's Jason Derulo here on 98FM.

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1: Long before the sunshine was giving us all good moods, it was all those lovely videos of Barry Dunn changing people's lives, wasn't it? 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The biggest one is that you have to get that entry in by 3 o'clock on Friday, the 7th of August. That's when the cash machine picks one person at random. Why not be you? Why not? It should be you. So go on, get entering. Just make sure you have that amount, which is €303,000 exactly, in your mind, and get ready to answer your phone within 5 rings. Get practicing. You've got a bit of time yet. €303,000 exactly. Text cash to 57557. The very best of luck. An absolute classic now from Grace. It's not over yet. 98FM.

0: is 98 FM. My name is Russell Alford. How's it going? It's Monday night and I've got some absolute tunes on the way. One of my favourites ever from TLC. An Architect, keeping the music moving all throughout the night. Here on Dublin's Best Music Mix, it's 98.
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2: So I'm willis go to Moyo. Marvise Agdullar Turis La Florence Road Ladani. Xena Martakiocht August. Well ta Aaron new again. August shut a just a man. Hey there on us Moyo and Blanche. Looks Kershay Seals our Instagram. Go will Kupla Aaron Ella Ernba. Welcome Blanche. Big Shay ag instant on scale again. Ach, on Blanche Kasha, Croig Shay on Aaron on Shin, La Toby Daintree, August Sam Finkelstein, Ox Kiapum Gul Shay on Varvad. August Kaig Mayra, Tommy ag Silga Moore, La Kyol Nuaga. 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

0: and Brendan.
1: And congratulations, Mayo. After 75 years, they finally won the All-Ireland.
2: I know. And I usually, do you know what? I would generally get nervous about talking about sport live on the radio because it's not something I know a lot about.
1: You and me both.
2: This morning, I am more than happy to talk about
1: like,
2: it.
1: Like, just yesterday, like, it was just insane. Like, everyone loves an underdog.
2: Absolutely.
1: And obviously, the whole story and the weight and the run-up to it, it was just incredible.
2: I know. There was people that they were saying, you know, people had lived their whole lives and not got to see
1: Sam.
2: So it was just, I mean, watching the people in the stands.
1: That's the reaction of all the fans.
2: That was my favourite part. Yeah. Was just they just were losing their minds. And I can't even imagine what the parties were like last night.
1: I'd say they're still going, obviously. Yeah. Like, there's no way that party's going to stop, probably for another 75 years. You were saying the reaction of some of the fans. Here is Tommy Rooney, who was doing commentary for Off the Ball yesterday at Croke Park. Take a listen. It's just the best.
3: Mayo are seconds away from ending 75 years of pain. 30 seconds to go. Mayo at the ball. It's Mayo 119, Kerry 117. Nobody gave them a hope, and Kobe McDonald has it. He just had to keep it in his hands. He gives it to Tommy Conroy. Over the bar. Mayo by three. They've done it. The Mayo footballers have just won the 2026 All-Ireland Senior Football Championship title.
1: It is just it was the best thing to watch, the best thing to see.
2: I don't think he even took a breath through that whole thing.
1: He just kept getting higher and higher and higher. We love Tommy, absolutely love Tommy. I will ask one question though. Has anyone checked on 98FM's Leanne Hanifin?
2: No, we were, and I was wondering, what happened? Did she get to go? Did she?
1: Unsure. Oh, we'll have to check in after 10 o'clock this morning.
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1: It is 9:44 on Monday morning with Brendan, and Jess is in for Reb. And there's only one thing that I really have to talk about in Brendan's Bit this morning. I would imagine there isn't a vocal cord left in Mayo this morning after they beat Kerry in Croke Park yesterday. 98FM's Leanne Hanifin, I'm so sorry if you're listening. Here is some of the best commentary I have ever heard. So earlier on this morning, we heard from Tommy Rooney from Off the Ball.
2: That was incredible.
1: Here is some of the best commentary I've ever heard from Midwest Radio in Mayo yesterday.
4: It's over. It's 30 seconds. It's 5 seconds to go.
5: Yes, and the finish. I'm clear. Thank you, referee.
4: The fans. Yes. The fans is over.
2: Lads, it sounds like a spoof.
1: It's just brilliant.
2: It absolutely sounds like
1: a spoof. It is brilliant.
2: I can't breathe. It was the at the end of it was
1: like lads,
2: friend.
1: The buzz yesterday was just incredible.
2: Oh, so
1: like
2: good.
1: Everyone loves an underdog and everyone loves a good story. So Mayo have broken the curse.
2: Yes, this was a big topic of conversation in our house yesterday.
1: Now,
2: there was a lot of disagreement about what it actually was.
1: Yeah. So the last time Mayo won the All-Ireland was back in 1951, right?
2: Okay.
1: It wasn't them winning that caused a ruckus. It was their celebrations afterwards, right? So on their way home, the Mayo team, they passed a funeral in Foxford where a priest accused them of not showing respect. So legend has it that the priest placed a curse on Mayo, saying that they would never win another All-Ireland while any of those players that were on that team were still alive. The last remaining player died in 2021.
2: Oh.
1: So now, there's also a lot of people saying that it's the curse, it diminishes what the team were, you know, their ability anyway.
2: Fair enough. Right. They did a fantastic
1: job yesterday. But this morning, Jess, I decided to look into other sporting curses.
2: How is there more? This priest just going around.
1: There are more.
2: Curse
1: it's not that. It's not the same priest. So I'll start with the curse of the Bambino.
2: Okay.
1: So this is to do with the Boston Red Sox in America. They used to win all around them, right? Until a player named Babe Ruth, known as the Bambino, had his contract sold to the New York Yankees. Right? Fans of the team were like, that's us cursed. They sort of took it upon themselves to be like, we're ruined. We're never going to win again. they didn't win again until 2004 when they beat the Yankees. It took them decades to win.
2: That kind of just feels like more like negative thinking.
1: Well, we'll see what you think about this next one. The Biddy Early curse. So this one apparently stopped the Eclair hurling team from winning for decades, right? The story goes that a renowned local herbalist and folk healer, Biddy Early, faced a witchcraft trial and in return placed a curse on the county of Clare. So that this means that Clare didn't win from 1914 until 1995. However, Biddy Early died 10 years before the GAA was even founded.
2: That's okay. But first of all, great name, Biddy Early.
1: Biddy Early, great name. Brilliant name.
2: But that's, I was like, he faced witchcraft trials, and then I was trying
1: I
2: to
1: think
2: piece.
1: Biddy might have been a lady now, might have been a woman.
2: Oh, sorry, yeah. A woman, my apologies.
1: If you're facing witchcraft trials, I would assume
2: Biddy was a woman. That would make sense.
1: Yeah.
2: Then I was trying to piece the timeline together. I've been like, would that have been around the same time?
1: GAA wasn't even a thing then, so.
2: Well, it was just an over thing,
1: yes,
2: of Clare.
1: That was Clare just
2: in general. Okay. Yeah. Fair enough.
1: The curse of the Billy Goat stopped the Chicago Cubs baseball team from winning from 1945 until 2016. A local restaurant owner brought his pet goat to a game in 1945, but he was kicked out because people complained about the smell of the goat. The fella's name was William, and he proclaimed that the Cubs would never win again, and it took them 71 years to break that Billy Goat curse.
2: I don't know why, but for some reason I kind of
1: believe that one.
2: Yeah, because there's a goat. For some reason, the goat makes it more believable.
1: Okay.
2: That, you know, yeah.
1: And we'll finish on this one. I want to get your thoughts on this. So the Bella Gutman curse. This kicked off when the manager of Benfica, Bella Gutman, was denied a pay rise back in the day. He'd just led them to back-to-back wins. This was in 1962. In return...
2: What does he do?
1: He was the manager of Benfica. And okay. He helped them win loads. And then he's like, I want a pay rise. And the club were like,
2: Benfica,
1: no. Benfica Football Club.
2: Okay.
1: Right? So then, when they were like, there's no more money, sorry about that, he declared that the club would not win a game for the next 100 years. Since Gutman left, Benfica has reached 8 major European final matches. Finals. And they've lost every single one of them.
2: Oh my God.
1: The 100-year curse is due to expire in 2062.
2: 2062. I was just about to say that. I was like, you know, a curse for a couple of years, and he's like, 100 years. It's a bit mean.
1: 100 years is a bit much.
2: What do you think
1: of that one?
2: Don't be putting 100 years on people.
1: Come back to you in 2062 and
2: let you know.
1: Let's see if they win in the meantime.
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1: And this is the game that is driving us all pretty much insane. It's called Who's Laughing Now? Your chance to win a €500 flight voucher. To do that, all you have to do is correctly guess who this famous person is having a giggle.
2: Now that you've said Louis Walsh, that's all I can hear.
1: I feel like
2: I can hear him sitting on the panel at the X Factor.
1: Well, it's not Louis Walsh.
2: I know, it's not
1: so
2: Louis Walsh.
1: Don't, if your guess is Louis Walsh, we don't want to hear from you.
2: Don't want to hear it.
1: Go off and come up with another one. And it's also not Andrew Scott.
2: I'm even listening to this when I'm doing my own show on 98, trying to see if I can figure out who it is. It's driving me nuts.
1: Okay, well, fingers crossed we can give away that €500 flight voucher. Laura is in Nace. You're on 98FM. Laura, how are you?
7: I'm good, thank you.
2: Good morning, Laura. How are you today?
7: Yeah, good, thanks. How are you?
1: We're good. Laura, did you watch the big game yesterday?
7: I did, yes.
1: Were you a supporter of either team?
7: Look for the underdogs anyway, Mayo.
1: Everyone loves an underdog.
2: They do.
1: It was incredible, wasn't it, Laura?
7: It was very good.
1: Just incredible.
7: Yeah.
1: Come here, have you been away yet this summer or any plans to head off?
7: I haven't actually. No plans.
1: Mm.
2: Okay.
1: A €500 flight voucher then would come in handy, Laura.
7: It would be amazing.
1: Where would you go? Where would you get a flight to now if you win that?
7: Oh, I don't know.
1: You have to think about it.
7: I don't know, actually.
2: Just knowing that you have it.
1: Exactly.
7: Yeah.
1: Okay, let's try and give you that this morning. Laura, tell us, who's laughing now?
7: My guess is Shane Coleman.
1: Is it Shane Coleman? Friend and colleague. Laura, it's not Shane Coleman. Great guess, though.
7: All right, no worries.
1: Cheers, Laura. Have a good day. Good morning to Anne, who's in Cabra. You're on 98FM, Anne. How are you?
8: I'm not too bad. How are you?
2: Oh, Anne, you sound in great form for such an early time in the morning.
8: I'm an early bird.
1: Are you? Up and at 'em of a Monday morning, Anne. How was your weekend?
8: Yeah. It was grand, yeah. I didn't do too much. Kind of cleaned the house a bit, so...
1: Lovely.
8: Productive.
1: Very good.
2: Oh, we love a productive weekend.
1: I like to generally, now I say this like it's a regular thing, it's not. Like, if I can, I kind of clean on a Friday, change the sheets on a Friday, so that you can then just enjoy it for the weekend. Do you know what I mean?
8: Yeah, that's a bit more forward planning than I
1: have. Yeah, no, fair. No, Anne, I say it like I do it all the time. I actually don't.
2: I was about to say, no, I don't know what you mean.
1: No. Anne, there's a €500 flight voucher up for grabs here. Where would you fly to if you win it?
8: I honestly don't know.
1: Yeah.
8: I don't want to get myself ahead of myself there. So,
1: Anne,
8: yeah.
1: Come on, no, positive. You're going to do this. Tell us who's laughing now.
8: I think it's Ryan Gosling.
2: Oh,
1: Jess's face is lit up here.
2: Oh,
1: Anne.
2: It did. That's a great guess.
1: Is it Ryan Gosling? It's not, Anne. Thank you for playing, though. And thanks for listening. Have a great week.
8: You do.
1: Cheers, Anne. Bye. Okay, it is not Ryan Gosling and it's not Shane Coleman. But if you think you know who's laughing now, you can win a €500 flight voucher tomorrow morning at WhatsApp Laugh and your name to 0877 98 98 98.
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1: We only recently learned, thanks to Rebecca, that Mary Mary is not named after two people called Mary and Mary. They are actually sisters, Erica and Tina Campbell.
2: I actually heard that. I was falling around the place.
1: Cracked me up. She was so sure. She's like, you know why Mary Mary now are named Mary Mary? Because they're two women called Mary. And I was like, they're actually sisters.
2: She said it like, this is fact.
1: Oh no, fact. And yeah. It could have been, because I had no idea until I Googled it.
2: Oh, you know, I would have fully believed her. I would have just went, yeah, that's
1: it
2: absolutely
1: was
2: fine.
1: So, so funny. 8:18 on Monday morning, Brendan and Jess is in for rep this morning.
2: The Mary Mary thing actually leads us quite nicely into what we're about to talk about next.
1: Go on.
2: Oprah.
1: Go on,
2: not her real name.
1: Excuse me?
2: Yeah. Not her
1: no,
2: real
1: joking.
2: Name. I am not joking. It's not Oprah. It's not how you say it. And do you know what? The amount of articles that I have read about celebrities, you know, the way it's like, it's not Katy Perry's not a real name. And, you know, there's all these
1: stage names. Yeah.
2: Never not once have I ever seen this story.
1: No.
2: So she revealed she's been using the wrong name for 50 years. It's not really the wrong name. It's just what happened was on her birth certificate, her name is actually Orpah.
1: Stop.
2: Yeah. So it's basically the O and the P are switched, pronouncing it Orpah. And she said on her birth certificate, that's how it's spelt. It's named after a biblical figure in the book of Ruth.
1: Right.
2: And people started calling her Oprah because they just, obviously, when you look at it, I suppose even when you see it looked as Orpah, it still kind of looks like Oprah.
1: No way.
2: And it was so common for people to call her Oprah that she herself did not know that her name wasn't Oprah until she was 20.
1: Orpah.
2: Is Orpah. She saw it on her birth certificate.
1: Is this real?
2: This is
1: Oprah's name is Orpah.
2: Well, it says it here on this piece of paper, so it must be real.
1: Do you think?
2: I hope Rev didn't do the research for this.
1: I wonder, did she ever like legally change it then to Oprah, or does Oprah Winfrey still have to illegally sign for stuff?
2: Well,
1: like legal stuff as Orpah.
2: If she didn't know until she was 20, she would have set up all her stuff
1: as Oprah.
2: Yeah, so, but it's actually Orpah. And then she just kind of accepted when she was, I mean, by the time you're 20, you're going to really accept that that's what you're going to call yourself.
1: That's mad.
2: Yeah, so imagine the Orpah Winfrey Show is what it really should be called.
1: That's blown my mind this morning.
2: Yeah, wow. There you go.
1: Orpah Winfrey.
2: And this research was done by Russell, not Reb, so I think we guarantee
1: there's loads
2: that
1: of, yeah, like you said, there's loads of famous people who, wasn't it Ariana Grande said everyone's pronouncing her name wrong, that it's Ariana Grande. That's how you're supposed to say it.
2: Ariana Grande.
1: Yeah, Grande. And there's a few other famous people who are like, no, you're all pronouncing it wrong.
2: It does end in an E now when
1: it's
2: I think
1: like,
2: about it. Yeah.
1: Is it Demi Moore or is it Demi Moore? I don't know.
2: I say Demi.
1: Do you?
2: I'm a Demi Moore,
1: and
2: yeah.
1: Charlize Theron. Or Charlize Theron.
2: Charlize Theron.
1: Mm.
2: Charlize Theron. I love the way I'm saying it as if I'm the judge for this.
1: As if you are Charlize herself.
2: Theron.
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2: A moment for how Marco says my name.
1: Jessica. good morning to Jay, who's in Kells. You're on 98FM. Jay, how are you?
10: All good. How are you?
2: Not too bad. Jay, what are you up to this morning?
10: Just heading to pick up the kids and the uncle has summer camp and
2: That's a busy summer, so.
1: Very good. Are they
10: always busy?
1: Flat out. Jay, are the kids with you this morning or is this a solo run for you?
10: I'm on my own, thank God.
1: Thank God. Would the kids not be a help, Jay? No?
10: No, definitely not.
1: No, do you want to give them a shout out this morning?
10: To say hello to Keane, Lily, Laney, Lottie and Lacey.
1: Keane, Lily, Laney, Lottie and Lacey. Good morning. Jay, how do you normally do when you play along with Matchy Matchy?
10: Not too bad, it depends. Sometimes you get two or three. It just depends on the questions because they can be quite tough some days.
1: They can. Yeah. Jay, have you had to think about who you'd like to play with this morning? Myself or Jess?
10: I'll go with Jess.
1: Jess, you are off to the soundproof booth. Jay, you've made her day. She's thrilled. She doesn't have to press the buttons. Isn't that the truth of it? Get out the door. She is cackling on her way to the soundproof booth this morning, Jay. Okay, let's try and do it this morning. Jay, your first word in Matchy Matchy is short.
10: Tall.
1: Tall. Your second word is gym.
10: Clothes.
1: Gym clothes. And your third word is nut.
10: Oh, that's a tough one.
1: N-U-T, nut.

0: What comes after nut, Jay? It's a tough one.
1: It is a tough one.
0: Any ideas?
1: Mix, nut mix.
0: Lovely stuff. Nut mix. I love a nut mix. Okay, so you're saying short, tall, gym clothes, and nut mix. Jay and Kells, are we locking them in?
1: Yeah.
0: We're locking them in. And we're getting Jess back from the soundproof booth. How are you this morning?
2: Now.
0: How was that trip?
2: What did I miss? Because all I could hear was producer Russell breaking his heart laughing.
0: Okay. Your first Jay. Word to Matchy Matchy with Jay is short.
2: Short bread.
0: Oh, delish. Your second word is gym.
2: Gym. Gym. Bunny.
0: And your third word is nut.
2: Nutmeg.
0: Have you got a matchy matchy with Jay and Kells this morning? Guys, not this morning. They were tough words. It is early on a Monday. After short, Jay said tall.
2: I was thinking that, yeah.
0: He said gym clothes.
2: Okay.
0: And after a bit of a struggle, Jay, he said nut mix.
2: Oh,
0: I enjoy a nut mix.
2: Yeah.
0: Look, no matches this morning, guys, unfortunately. But Jay, thank you so much for listening and for playing.
2: Thanks,
0: we're
2: going to
0: send you a 98 FM goodie bag.
1: Cheers, thank you.
0: Cheers, Jay.
2: See
0: have a
2: later.
0: Great day. I don't know. When you're not on the spot, it is easier. I think I might have said short haul, as in flight.
2: Very good. I was gym thinking bag. Short gym bag is a lot
0: short
2: better.
0: Bread was brilliant. Gym bunny and nutmeg. Nut allergy.
2: Nut allergy. I don't even know where nutmeg came from.
0: Nutmeg was brilliant.
2: What do you even use nutmeg in?
0: Something for Christmas.
2: I know. I don't know. No idea where that came from.
0: If you'd like to play, I was going to say nut allergy tomorrow. Matchy matchy tomorrow. WhatsApp 0877 989898.
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0: A very good night from the newsroom. I'm Daniel Pitcher. Donald Trump says the Americans are having good talks with Iran. He's told reporters there is a chance a deal could be struck. Washington abruptly suspended nearly 2-week bombing campaign on Saturday in the US president's latest U-turn in the war.
1: We're talking right now. You know, they wanted to talk. Their people said, please don't drop, don't shoot last night, the night before. Don't do it. You know, we're having good talks. So we'll see what happens. I think there's a good chance that something could happen. And if it does, good. If it doesn't, we go back to doing what we were doing 2 days ago.
0: Victims of violent crime will now be able to claim compensation for pain and suffering under a revised criminal injuries compensation scheme. The Justice Minister, Jim O'Callaghan, has published the changes following a government decision earlier this year and a European court ruling which found that victims could not be excluded from such awards. The revised scheme also introduces new guidelines on compensation payments, which are expected to be published in the autumn. OpenAI is to create 250 jobs in Dublin over the next 2 years. The company behind ChatGPT says the development aims to meet rapidly growing demand from users, customers and developers across Europe. Its new EU headquarters will be located in the Docklands. Infrastructure Minister Jack Chambers has been welcoming the news.
2: Again, it shows the huge opportunity that Ireland and has around job creation with the tech ecosystem which exists here. A lot of jobs in, you know, legal, financial and the tech area which OpenAI are advancing. And we are at the cutting edge of that in Europe, and we need to ensure that we're a continued attractive proposition for growth and new jobs across our economy.
0: French President Emmanuel Macron says the country is facing its most difficult situation since the Second World War because of wildfires. Flames

0: Good evening, I'm Eve Conway. The All-Ireland Senior Football Champions Mayo have brought the Sam Maguire Cup home. Tens of thousands gathered at McHale Park this evening to celebrate Mayo's historic victory over Kerry. Mayo legend David Brady spoke this evening about who he thought of when Mayo had won.
1: It was just, I can't explain it. I can't put words into it. It was a feeling. And that feeling was of pure and utter pride and raw emotion. And who did I think of? And probably to look at, I cried. And it's like that whole sense of we never gave up. And I thought of people that had passed and what them players and that pitch did for the people alive, but more importantly, the people that weren't there with us.
0: Ireland's Anna Foster has successfully qualified for the AIG Women's Open in Lancashire this week. She survived a tense playoff to secure her place as one of 13 qualifiers. Leona Maguire and Lauren Walsh will also be in action on Thursday. Reigning Olympic champion Rhys McClenaghan has missed out on a Commonwealth Pommel Horse medal. The Northern Irish gymnast finished sixth in the final. Meanwhile, fellow Olympic gold medalist Daniel Whiffen narrowly missed out on a medal in the 800 metres swimming. He finished in fourth place in Glasgow. The top leagues in English football are to trial new measures this season to tackle goalkeeper tactical timeouts. If the game is paused, the manager must nominate an outfield player to leave the pitch immediately. They'll have to stay off for at least a minute after the restart. The aim is to ensure genuine injuries receive appropriate medical attention while removing any potential sporting advantage linked to stoppages. And finally, John Stones is understood to have verbally agreed to join Inter Milan on a free transfer. The England defender's representatives are expected to finalise terms with the Italian club over a two-year contract. To hear live commentary of the League of Ireland every Friday, download the Go Loud app now.
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3: A few patches of light rain or drizzle tonight, otherwise mostly dry but pretty cloudy as well. Quite humid with temperatures down to about 14 degrees. In the morning, generally humid, cloudy with some rain and sunny spells and highs of 25 degrees.

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1: Before Gru, there was another bunch of minions causing chaos.
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1: Tá isagóidir ar go Cody mar cúpla bliain bhí siar Euro song leis an éireann seo. 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Ah, nochul station gahian tak. Gavli no in dog Erica Mulliaclia August Tashi Fos in the Coney in London in it. Kupla Vio hin feature on Clore Air Orti High Road Low Road. August Tashi on the Durha Air on Tel Aviv Kaigmera. 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